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voices. Take a guess who it is, and if you're right, you're in for a chance to win $1 million. The Million Dollar Voice. 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

0: 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Can you name this famous voice?
1: And I wasn't writing them because someone was going to hear them. Because nobody was going to ever hear them because we weren't popular. You know what I mean?
0: Get going. 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

0: and Snowy River Caravans, where your next adventure starts. That's Gwen Stefani, this hour's famous voice for your chance to win $1 million. 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
0: How good would it be? 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
0: It's time for Guilty Pleasures here at Hit South Queensland. Now, how do you write a hit song?
22: There's not one nifty little thing you could say, well, if you do this, you're going to get that. It doesn't work like that. If you're into writing songs, write as many as you can and then play them to other people, you know, and then somebody will play it to somebody else and get it out there.
0: Oh, simple, right? That's Noel Gallagher. We're going to hear Oasis from 1996, second song. Any Guilty Pleasures, and kicking it off right now with Freestylers. It's Hit

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0: Came out in 2011. What a dance anthem to wrap up Guilty Pleasures today. J-Lo with Pitbull hit South Queensland.
1: What's it like working with Jennifer Lopez? 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Jennifer's militant. She's diligent. She's a hard worker. And she's not there to around.
0: Norway here at Hit South Queensland. 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
23: Hi, Rob McLeod with a fresh news update. More than 1,300 weapons have been seized across the state in the first year since Jack's Law was made permanent. Since the laws came into effect, police have scanned over 9,000 people and seized 121 weapons across the Darling Downs. It's our last week of cheaper fuel, with Australia's fuel excise cut to be scrapped Sunday. Experts are warning we could see prices jump above $2 a litre within weeks. You can still find fuel in Toowoomba, Dalby, Kingaroy and Warwick for around $1.79 a litre. Rural communities across southern Queensland are being invited to apply for funding to upgrade their local halls and community hubs. Rabobank's Rural Community Hub program, providing a total of $100,000, with 10 successful applicants receiving grants of $10,000 each. A last-minute field goal has given the Western Clydesdales a thrilling 27-26 win over the Ipswich Jets in their QRL Cup clash at Roma on Saturday. Clydesdales fullback Christopher Woodbridge taking player of the match honours, scoring a try, four conversions, a penalty goal and slotting the winning field goal.
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25: Good morning, I'm Matthew Layton. Drivers are being told to brace for another bump in petrol and diesel prices. The fuel excise discount expires on the 2nd of August, with another 1.5 cents a litre added through indexation a day later. The NRMA's Peter Currie has told Nine prices should rise gradually, not overnight.
26: Depends on the servo. A lot of the ones in Sydney go through it really quickly, so you'll see their prices go up. Out in the regional areas, it can take as much as 3 weeks because it takes them longer to get through what's in their tanks.
25: Jacinda Allen is digging in despite senior Labor figures telling her she's lost the numbers. Ministers and MPs from both factions met the Victorian Premier to urge her to quit, but she's confirmed she'll contest any leadership ballot. Don't panic if your phone screams at 2 p.m. Eastern time today. It's a nationwide test of the new AusAlert emergency system. And pet owners are being urged to watch their animals, with H5N1 now confirmed in 20 seabirds across 4 states, including 2 new cases in South Australia.
27: Did you know that diabetes is Australia's fastest growing chronic condition? Over 300 Australians are diagnosed with the condition every day. Search Diabetes Australia to find out more.
25: Manly season is slipping fast after a brutal 48-12 loss to Cronulla, making it 4 straight defeats. Zach Lomax has locked in a move to the PNG Chiefs for their first NRL season in 2028. The Aussies are sitting pretty at the Commonwealth Games, owning top spot after day 3 with 39 medals, including 17 gold. And Oscar Piastri's race unravelled after contact with Carlos Sainz and a gearbox failure, leaving teammate Lando Norris to take out the Hungarian Grand Prix.
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24: This is Heat Weather.
23: Partly cloudy today with a top of 18 degrees. Tomorrow, partly cloudy with a high of 19. And then mostly sunny for Wednesday and Thursday. 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
6: 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We're Hit South Queensland, Justin Bieber.

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0: Snowy River Caravans, 52 Carrington Road in Torrington. On the way out to Oakey, which is looking at a top of 21 today, down to 2 overnight tonight. You're number one. 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

0: cool start to today in Toowoomba Town, wasn't it? We're hit South Queensland and the Garden City chasing a top of 18 degrees today. Hit South Queensland's Million Dollar Voice is your chance to win $1 million if you can guess this famous voice.
1: It's not like, you know, my cats buy the records. You got to know that. It's people buy the records and people come to the shows and people support me and my songs.
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0: 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Did you guess right? She is this hour's famous voice in Hit South Queensland's Million Dollar Voice.
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0: Chance to win $1 million if you can guess each hour's famous voice. Now, Rowena in Warwick, I know sometimes the voices can be a little tricky, right?
2: I know, and yeah, I've had a few entries and I've had wrong people. Oh. I just have to get a keener ear.
0: I know, you've got to listen so closely and sometimes you're like, what accent is that? Or what is what the person is saying linking to as far as their story goes? $1 million. How would that change your life?
2: Oh, that'd be amazing. And it would change my kids' life as well.
0: Oh, of course. And what is the first thing you would do with that money?
2: Well, being purely selfish, I would buy myself a little motor home and then I would give the kids some money for a deposit on their first home.
0: Love it. Well, to be in with a chance to make it to the Millionaire's Lounge, you need to listen out again just after 12. Lewis is going to give you our next famous voice. Your chance to win $1 million. Hit South Queensland's Million Dollar Voice. 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

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Guess the famous voice for the chance to win $1 million. Don't go anywhere. Another voice is coming up in the next 20 minutes. All day.

0: MJ with you so far today on a merry Monday. Lewis in next at Hit South Queensland. Hey.
1: Yeah, that is me. And what a Monday it is. We've got $1 million on the line with our $1 million voice. How you play is you simply just guess what the voice is. You pop the first and last name into hit.com.au. And if you get it right, you're in the Millionaire's Lounge. How was your weekend, though? What'd you get up to?
0: Went to Outdoor Expo at the showgrounds. Man, some flash vans.
1: Ooh, okay. Now, imagine what you did with $1 million. How sick would that be?
0: Oh, my God. I am going my luxury off-road van with a full-size ensuite and grab a car to tow it with two.
1: Yeah, right. Keep it here for the next $1 million voice. We're doing it in minutes.
2: 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Yeah, let's get down for the workday. Toowoomba's Hit 100.7.
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7: Good afternoon, Rob McLeod with a fresh news update. Queenslanders are being reminded it is still safe to eat chicken meat and eggs after our state recorded its first bird flu case. Comes after a dead migrating bird washed up on Moreton Island. Chief Veterinary Officer Alison Crook says they'll continue testing areas around the southern Queensland islands.
8: So there is ongoing detection by our colleagues in DETSI with their park rangers on these areas, on these islands, on these beaches. So that will continue going forward.
7: Police are investigating a house fire in Stanthorpe last night. Emergency services were called to Lock Street around 7:40 p.m. The house destroyed in the blaze. A crime scene was declared. No one was injured. While a fire has destroyed a house and car at Piranuin this morning, five crews called to battle that fire. No one was injured. Hundreds of people are expected to gather in Toowoomba tonight for a candlelight vigil for Yana Armstrong. Protea Place and Toowoomba Regional Council hosting the event at Civic Green from 5 p.m. to remember the young mother.
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14: Hello there, I'm Matthew Layton. Phones across Australia are about to light up with a nationwide test of the new AusAlert emergency warning system at 2 p.m. Eastern. The message will reach devices carrying a SIM card. Domestic violence victims with a safe phone are being advised to turn it off for 24 hours.
15: So if you don't wish to receive this critical AusAlert notification, then you should put your phone in aeroplane mode or turn it off at least an hour before the test.
14: Emergency Management Minister Christy McBain there. Jacinda Allen is staring down her own MPs and preparing to fight for her job. A cross-factional delegation in Victoria has urged the Premier to quit, while Deputy Ben Carroll says he's ready to run. The Bowser pinch is coming, with petrol prices expected to gradually climb once the federal government's fuel excise cut expires. And it's been a golden start for Australia at the Commonwealth Games, topping the tally after day three with 39 medals and 17 gold.
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14: Adam Dewey is not going anywhere. He's had a chat with the Tigers today after his decision to rule himself out of the weekend's clash with the Raiders, which Canberra won by 46 points. There have been rumours of a falling out between Dewey and coach Benji Marshall, but club CEO Sean Mellencamp says today's meeting was positive and productive.
1: Adam will be at training tomorrow, which is a very good sign. What's really important is that what is said in that room stays in that room. That's important for us as a club. We're all doing what's best for the club. We've got no further comment. Thank you.
19: 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Racing heart? It could be a heart attack. 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
9: This is heat weather.
7: Partly cloudy today, getting down to 5 degrees tonight. Tomorrow, a partly cloudy day with a high of 19. Partly cloudy Wednesday. Thursday, sunny. 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

0: 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We're going to drop another one for you next in about 6 minutes to give you another shot to get into the Millionaire's Lounge next. Plus, we're bringing back the non-stop music with some Alex Warren, who's actually going to be here in Australia next month. 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
4: Hello, I'm Rebecca Madden. Australia's golden run continues tonight with plenty of Aussies in action across Glasgow. Liam Adcock opens our athletics campaign in the long jump before rising sprint star Eddie Ankedia lines up in the men's 100 metres. Back in the pool, Molly O'Callaghan, Jenna Forrester and Kyle Chalmers headline the swimming action. And our gymnasts wrap up the night chasing more gold. For the latest, watch 7 News at 6, then it's live to Glasgow for all the action.
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23: Hi, Rob McLeod with a fresh news update. A man has died after his car crashed into Sandy Creek near Laidley in the Lockyer Valley on the weekend. Police say the vehicle left Mount Berryman Road, struck trees and then rolled down a hill before becoming submerged in the creek. It's our last week of cheaper fuel, with Australia's fuel excise cut to be scrapped from Sunday. Experts are warning we could see prices at the pump jump over $2 a litre within weeks. You can still find fuel in Toowoomba, Dalby, Kingaroy and Warwick for around $1.79 a litre. If you shivered over the weekend, you're not alone. Temperatures diving across southern Queensland. Despite the sunny skies, we experienced our coldest July morning this year, Oakey getting down to minus 5.4 degrees. Applications for the next round of Play On vouchers worth up to $200 each open today. More than 290,000 Queensland kids have been given a helping hand to get into sport in the state government's first year of the program.
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25: Hello there, I'm Matthew Layton. Millions of phones, tablets and smartwatches will blast a 10-second siren in less than an hour, testing the new AusAlert emergency warning system. Devices across Australia with a SIM card will sound at 2 p.m. Eastern, with domestic violence victim survivors urged to switch off hidden safe phones for 24 hours. Health officials say the human risk remains low as South Australia investigates seven more suspected H5 bird flu cases. And the leadership fight is officially on in Victoria, with Deputy Premier Ben Carroll confirming he'll challenge Jacinta Allen. Carroll says the Premier has lost most of caucus, but Allen is refusing to step aside and will contest any ballot. Seven reporter Paul Dowsley says that means this fight could drag on for weeks.
26: This will not be resolved tomorrow in that party room, because it goes to a vote not just of all Labor MPs, but of all party members across the state. That will be a distraction for 5 or 6 weeks before we get a result on that.
27: Research shows that regularly eating ultra-processed foods can increase your risk of developing type 2 diabetes by 53%. Search Diabetes Australia for more about the nation's fastest-growing chronic condition.
25: Peace appears to have broken out at the West Tigers after Adam Dewey's standoff with coach Benji Marshall. Club chief executive Sean Mellencamp says the playmaker will return to full training tomorrow.
28: Here today to just confirm that Benji Marshall, Pat Richards, myself have met with Adam Dewey and his agent. It was a very positive and productive meeting.
25: And Australia's medal rush has gone into overdrive on day three of the Commonwealth Games. The wins have flowed in the pool and gymnasium, with Cam McAvoy smashing a new games record in the 50-metre freestyle.
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24: This is Heat Weather.
23: Partly cloudy today, getting down to 5 degrees tonight. Tomorrow, a partly cloudy day with a high of 19. Partly cloudy Wednesday. Thursday, sunny. 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
1: 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You get it right? You're in the Millionaire's Lounge for a shot at $1 million. You got 30 minutes.
29: 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This is Hit.

0: 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R-I-H-A-N-A. There she is, Rihanna, our million-dollar voice.
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8: Hi, Rob McLeod with a fresh news update. More than 1,300 weapons have been seized across the state in the first year since Jack's Law was made permanent. Since the laws came into effect, police have scanned over 9,000 people and seized 121 weapons across the Darling Downs. Rural communities across southern Queensland are being invited to apply for funding to upgrade their local halls and community hubs. Rabobank's Rural Community Hub program, providing a total of $100,000, with 10 successful applicants receiving grants of $10,000 each. It's our last week of cheaper fuel, with Australia's fuel excise cut to be scrapped Sunday. Experts are warning we could see prices jump above $2 a litre within weeks. You can still find fuel in Toowoomba, Dalby, Kingaroy and Warwick for around $1.79 a litre. A last-minute field goal has given the Western Clydesdales a thrilling 27-26 win over the Ipswich Jets in their QRL Cup clash at Roma on Saturday. Clydesdales fullback Christopher Woodbridge taking player of the match honours, scoring a try, four conversions, a penalty goal and slotting the winning field goal.
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9: Good afternoon, I'm Matthew Layton. A leadership showdown is officially on, with Deputy Premier Ben Carroll confirming he'll run for Victorian Labor's top job. Premier Jacinta Allen is refusing to step aside, despite MPs warning she's lost majority caucus support. State opposition leader Jess Wilson telling News 24 the change would be too little, too late.
10: We invite now Labor MPs who are doing the numbers against the Premier today to join with us to vote for that no confidence motion and bring on an early election here in Victoria.
9: Seven more suspected cases of H5 bird flu are being investigated, all involving greater crested terns. Birds were found along South Australia's limestone coast, with testing underway at the CSIRO. A Chinese man arrested at Sydney Airport has been extradited to Brisbane, accused of bribing a Commonwealth official with $20,000 hidden in a bag of tea. And drivers can expect petrol prices to slowly rise from week's end, with no extension planned for the fuel excise reduction.
0: Clean clothes, a warm shower, a conversation. 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
9: Adam Dewey is staying with the West Tigers, at least for now, after crisis talks with his management. Chief Executive Sean Mellencamp says Dewey will return to training tomorrow after sitting out the loss to Canberra.
11: Adam will be at training tomorrow, which is a very good sign. And what's really important is that what is said in that room stays in that room. That's important for us as a club. We're all doing what's best for the club. Got no further comment. Thank you.
9: And Australia is flying high at the Comm Games, leading the medal tally with 39 overall and 17 gold.
0: Short of breath, dizzy, heart racing? 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
7: This is Heat Weather.
8: Partly cloudy today, getting down to 5 degrees tonight. Tomorrow, a partly cloudy day with a high of 19. Partly cloudy Wednesday. Thursday, sunny. 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
2: You've got to love it when we do this. Guilty Pleasures, right across your number one hit music station. It's where we like to play you some songs that I guarantee you that you know, but you don't necessarily sing out loud to when other people are around, because they're your songs, they're your guilty pleasures. Like eating cereal at midnight. That's your thing, maybe. Not many people know about it, but something you do. So let's go old school with some Lady Gaga, the song that was written in 2011, just with 10 minutes of her time.
3: I did write it in 10 minutes for Born This Way, and a lot of my songs, I hear it pretty quickly, and then I just have to follow it.
2: Yeah, the big hit that is Born This Way was number one for 16 weeks back in the day. How sick is that? Guilty Pleasures is on Lady Gaga, Born This Way.

0: The correct way to say it on radio. Forget you. 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Our Million Dollar Voice is how you can just win $1 million just from literally popping in the name of the voice. So Carrie and Tommy have your next voice. If you get it correctly within 30 minutes, you're in the Millionaire's Lounge. That's how easy it is. Have the best afternoon. Carrie and Tommy on the air next. Laters.
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5: Rebecca Madden, another big night awaits for the Aussies at the Commonwealth Games. 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In the pool, Kyle Chalmers returns for the 100 freestyle, while Molly O'Callaghan and Sienna Tui tackle the 50 backstroke. 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
22: Good afternoon, Rob McLeod with a fresh news update. More than 1,300 weapons have been seized across Queensland in the first year since Jack's Law was made permanent. New police figures showing officers scanned more than 173,000 people, resulting in more than 2,600 being charged with over 5,000 offences. Over 100 weapons have been seized across the Darling Downs in the past 12 months. A man has died in a single vehicle crash near Laidley. Police say the driver lost control on Mount Berryman Road, crashed through a fence, struck trees and rolled into Sandy Creek, where the vehicle was found submerged. The crash is believed to have happened sometime between Saturday night and Sunday afternoon. It was one of four road fatalities in Queensland over the weekend. The Queensland government is offering $487 million to boost recycling and reduce landfill across the state. The Waste Reduction and Recycling Activation Fund can be used by local councils to build and support new recycling infrastructure, as well as expand their curbside recycling and organic services and offer transport incentives for regional recycling projects.
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24: Hey, I'm Tessa Randello. Aussies have heard the first test of a new national warning system today. AusAlert is being implemented in October and is set to be used for emergencies that pose a threat to life or property. That includes bushfires, flooding, cyclones, or critical incidents like the Bondi terror attack. Some unrest in the Victorian government. The Deputy Premier's confirmed he'll put his hand up to run against Premier Jacinta Allen. Ben Carroll in a post saying a delegation of MPs asked him to nominate. A Chinese man's been extradited for allegedly trying to bribe a Commonwealth public official during a business meeting. Federal police say the 39-year-old handed the official a bag of tea, which had $20,000 of cash inside. He's fronting court today. And Australia is topping the Commonwealth Games medal tally. We're 20 medals ahead of the UK in second place with 17 gold. Tonight, track and field athletes start their Glasgow 2026 campaigns with more swimming and weightlifting and gymnastics to come.
25: Did you know that diabetes is Australia's fastest growing chronic condition? Over 300 Australians are diagnosed with the condition every day. 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
24: Zach Lomax can't wait to join the Chiefs ahead of their entry into the league in 2028. He's the fifth player to sign with PNG and the first to do so in Port Moresby.
26: It just absolutely fills me with pride to know that, you know, I can make such a huge impact to this nation, and just to see the joy and the pride that you can create.
24: And Adam Dewey is staying with the West Tigers, at least for now, after crisis talks with his management.
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23: This is Heat Weather.
22: Partly cloudy today, getting down to 5 degrees tonight. Tomorrow, a partly cloudy day with a high of 19. Partly cloudy Wednesday. Thursday, sunny. 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

0: had it been a cat, I would have been perfect. But you know,
1: oh, you out? You're taking yourself no, out.
2: You can do the cat.
1: Believe
2: we'll take
1: in
2: a
1: yourself,
2: cat.
1: Tash. Tash we'll the take cat, a cat can reach for the tin and have yep. it knocked down on them.
2: We're chatting to Michael Winslow. This is wonderful.
1: You're a good cat, Tash. You are a good cat.
2: Tash, you've got a cap and $50 coming your way.
0: Oh, amazing. Thank you so much.
1: G'day, let's finish with Kim, shall we?
2: G'day, Kim.
3: Oh, hi. How are you going, guys?
2: So good. Can you... you're familiar with a seal's noise?
3: Okay. I had in my mind a monkey, but okay. I'll give a seal a good go.
2: Okay, so...
1: see what's happened here? Callers are now just calling up with their preferred animal.
2: Yes.
1: Maybe they call with their animal and we put them in a predicament.
2: Look, I'm okay for this to be a monkey. So, Kim, you are a monkey who's having a great day, walking through the monkey's garden, but then it steps on a rake and the rake comes up and slaps it in the face. And just as it's recovering from doing that, it takes another step, another rake, slaps it in its face.
3: All right. That's a good one. I like it.
2: Yeah.
3: Okay.
2: It was a very distinct two separate rakes.
1: Yeah.
2: Kim, congratulations. Cash and a cap coming your way too.
3: Awesome, thank you.
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0: Around Australia, if you drive home this afternoon, it's Carrie Bickmore and Tommy Little.
1: This is very exciting. Tickets to Guy Montgomery's Guymont Spelling Bee live shows are on sale now. LiveNation.com.au. And Guy Montgomery joins us now. G'day, Guy.
2: Oh, my God. G'day, Tommy. G'day, Kerry, and g'day to your assembled listeners.
1: Guy, did you ever think a spelling bee live in front of a hectic live audience would take hold and grip the nation quite like it has?
2: No, I think anyone who sets out to start hosting spelling bees for like the glamour and the glory would like nearly always be bitterly disappointed. This started out as sort of a passion project and like a response to, you know, the isolation of lockdown during COVID. This started as like a insular Zoom calls with friends. This was a nerd's pursuit, and it has evidently. I'm on one of the biggest radio shows in the frickin' world. It's blowing up.
3: It is funny though. Because when you think of spelling bee, like, you know, the American kids stuff, the spelling bees, people are obsessed with them. Like, for something that sounds like it should theoretically be boring because it's just about words or niche, we all love it.
2: Well, yeah, I mean, they are hugely responsible as a source of inspiration. Because, yeah, I mean, look, the whole interview we're doing, you might have noticed, Kerry, you're quite switched on. It's being conducted with words. This is stuff we're all familiar with. And the National Spelling Bee in America, I remember when I was like, I must have been maybe late teens. There was this documentary Spellbound, which followed 8 aspiring spellers on their journey to compete in the spelling bee. I remember being very taken by that. And then I've watched coverage because ESPN cover the spelling bee like a sport.
3: Crazy.
2: You understand? So the way that it is actually presented and consumed in America is already very elevated. And these kids are so smart. They're giving words that, you know, would be far beyond any of our ability to even say. And I remember watching this and seeing like some of the words are so obscure that the kids are really, they've got like very, they ask for all of the root language and all of that stuff because they actually understand the etymology and they can break down the constituent parts of a word. And so whenever they'd ask for it in a sentence, some of the words are so obscure, the sentences that the moderator would read like so, like they're so ornate just to accommodate the word in a sentence. I was like, this is already a joke. You've basically already written a joke. And so with every word, there's a chance for 3 jokes, a language of origin, a definition, a sentence. And it, I mean, yeah, I would never have known that it would become what it is now.
1: Despite being the lord of spelling yourself, do you ever find the one that always stumps me is very much cliche, and I think it's quite common to stump people. It's restaurant. I get to after rest, it's anybody's game for me. I have no idea where the word goes. Do you have any words that trick you up constantly?
2: I still can't place the middle vowel in privilege. I still can't remember if it's an I or an E. Yeah. I think it's like it's always a coin toss.
1: Yes.
2: That's probably the most like the one that springs to the top of my mind. Yeah. But I mean,
3: necessarily is a tricky one too. I never know if it's double S, double C, double L, one of all of them.
2: Yes. Oh yeah. There's a lot of doubles in there. It's a real dance of a word, isn't it?
3: What's your favorite word?
2: I mean, here's the crazy thing about me, Kerry. I respect all words. They're all out there doing their job. But I think there's something satisfying in a word like pillow is a lovely word to me because I like a word that the mouthfeel correlates to the word.
3: Yes.
2: So pillow is a soft word. To say the word pillow is sort of, it is representative of what it feels like to be it near or to use a pillow.
3: Yes.
2: And I think that's quite nice.
1: How did you feel there was, and I found myself caught up in this being an avid wordler. There was a word used last week, which they claim is onomatopoeia. Pursure.
2: Oh, dude.
1: Did you get caught up in the pursure?
2: Sure.
1: Pursure,
2: of course.
1: Bandwagon?
3: What's that mean?
1: Pursure.
2: Sure. It's like an American form of onomatopoeia for like a dismissive noise. It's like it's like a concentrated whatever. It was what they were doing on Wordle that day was horse shit. I mean, the way these Americans wheel out like, you know, 5-letter words that are not in circulation in the rest of the country, knowing it's a global game drives me nuts. I got a bet with Tom Cashman. It's a race to 100. So it's the first of us to get to 100 consecutive Wordles on hard mode, the winner gets dinner and drinks, courtesy of the loser.
1: I didn't even know there was a hard mode.
2: Yeah, there's a hard mode. So a hard mode means that all of the letters you've guessed that have gone yellow have to be incorporated into future guesses.
1: What do you mean? Are there people playing who get yellow letters and then don't use them in the next word.
2: Well, some of that, like, sure, would have been a perfect example because I'd already guessed Psalm, all right? So I'd already got my P, my S, and my A out.
1: Yes.
2: I literally spent 1 hour punching in letters just to try and get to the bottom of what they were asking me to do. Yeah. I didn't know the word. I Googled it after I figured it out. But I went crazy. I was going crazy.
3: This chat is so hot, tell. Isn't it? It's just...
1: Carrie, you act like this chat is such a deviation. The previous, we went from spelling to Wordle. It's not a, we haven't gone wildly, like, different.
2: Sorry, yeah. Carrie, please, could you set the table for a conversation of your preference? And I'll see if I can engage with passion on that topic.
1: I also love that Carrie got involved in the spelling chat going, this will be hot.
3: I'm just teasing you. So, I would
2: is the purpose of the radio show to be make constantly
1: it sexy?
2: Make
1: it sexy.
2: Like it's if perpetually.
3: You
2: can't
3: make it, and you could. I'm sure you could make this sexy. I'm sure you could make the spelling bee hot.
1: And now, what are you doing now? What? Are you just objectifying guy? What are you saying? Take his clothes off and do it? What
3: I know. I meant with the power of his mouth, with words.
2: Yeah, sure.
3: See what I did there? Sure.
2: The mouth can be a bit... Yeah, the mouth is a mystery, isn't it? The mouth can be so sexy. And the mouth can also be one of the most disgusting places on earth.
3: So before you were obsessed with words, for people that don't know, what were you doing with your life? What's your background?
2: As well, you'd know, Carrie. It was all about the ladies back then. No, before it was stand up, and stand up remains an obsession. But no, it's interesting. You don't know what is going to be the sort of defining thing or what becomes your calling card in your career. I've been doing stand up for 10 years or something before I started getting people to spell words, and I was getting better, but, that was my passion. So my primary goal when I started was always imagine if stand up comedy was the main way you earn your money. So the way you like the main, if I could earn a living just doing that, that's the dream. Because I think it's so unlikely in life to find something you love doing. That's a miracle. And then to be able to sustain yourself doing it is like a second miracle. And so that was really where all the energy was going. And then this sort of spelling thing took off, and now all of my energy is going to researching words and writing specific jokes about words. It's mental.
1: Guy, can you stick around? I believe you are going to put Carrie and I to...
3: You're going to win this for sure. I'm the worst speller.
1: I agree.
3: I have to
1: I
3: help
1: agree.
3: My daughters, in, like my daughter's in year two, and sometimes I'm having to test her and I'm pretending that I know and I'm secretly Googling. And that's year two spelling.
1: Tickets to Guy Mont's Spelling Bee live shows are at livenation.com.au. 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
9: Toowoomba's average unleaded price today is around $1.84 a litre, while some servos are selling it as low as $1.72. 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

0: country for your drive home. It is Carrie Bickmore and Tommy Little. We still got Guy Montgomery with us.
1: Yes, and you can get tickets to Guy Mont's Spelling Bee live shows at livenation.com.au. Now, we are just about to be put to the spelling test, Carrie, and you are not confident.
2: Oh, no, I can already. Like, you are a very intelligent man and you're very good with words. I'm terrible.
1: I don't think I am good with words. Anyway, it doesn't matter what we
2: You're
1: think.
2: Good with the written word. I'm good better with the spoken. No, not better, but I'm good with the spoken word.
1: Guy Montgomery, who do you think is going to be better, Carrie or I?
3: Look, I've been watching both of your work with words for, what, 5-10 minutes now?
1: Yeah.
3: And I think you're both a standing chance of going well here. And look, I've gone for middle of the road options. I've found words that I think would be worthy of the person's purse. So these are I would categorize as neutral words that you would sort of expect yourself to be able to spell. That is my belief.
2: Okay.
3: So I've prepared one word for each
1: hurtful.
3: Of you.
2: Well, we'll find out.
1: It feels.
2: Spell
1: guys,
2: truck.
1: Don't worry. I've gone for some real dumbass shit here, so you're going to be fine.
3: No. I think, you know, so I've prepared a word for you each. Now, before you spell, I'll just remind you both that you can ask for a language of origin, a definition, or to hear the word in a sentence.
2: Okay.
3: In the unlikely event that both of you either get your words incorrect or correct, I've got a tiebreaker word so that we can settle the score.
2: Great. Okay. All right. Let's play.
3: Now, I'll turn over to you guys. Which of you would like to spell first?
2: I will.
3: Okay. Good on you. Carrie, your word is favourite.
1: What do you want to hear? Do you want a language of origin? Did you want to hear it in a sentence?
2: I think I know how to spell it.
1: Oh.
2: F-A-V.
1: Oh, no.
2: O-U-R-I-T-E. What?
4: You should ask the language of origin.
3: Hold on. So, yeah, Tommy's encouraging you because what I have done is I write jokes.
2: Oh,
3: so a lot of the
2: okay.
3: show is
2: I
3: that
2: forgot.
3: There are jokes.
2: This is the art of the conversation.
3: No.
2: I'm just not here to win.
3: No,
2: yes.
3: No, you are here to win and I respect it. And I think it's important. I don't know how I can check the tape because as you were spelling, Tommy was
1: sorry,
3: so encouraging you to engage in the spirit of the game.
2: Sorry. Rewind.
3: Can you spell it exactly as you spelled it just before?
2: F-A-V. O-U-R-I-T-E.
3: That is correct.
2: Yes. Can you put it in a sentence for me?
3: Certainly. Raindrops on roses and whiskers on kittens. Bright copper kettles and warm woolen mittens. Brown paper packages tied up with strings. These are a few of the lyrics from a song in The Sound of Music, my favourite film.
2: Okay, Tommy, your go.
1: Yes.
3: How you feeling, Tommy? I mean, you know, there's a lead. You know, you're playing just to tie.
1: I mean, the best I can do is draw. It doesn't feel. It's actually a better position than I thought I would find myself in. I'm only down by one.
3: Okay. Your word is. Absorbent.
1: I would like the language of origin, please.
3: Scrub daddy.
1: A B S O R B A N T. Absorbent.
3: That is incorrect. I'm so sorry.
4: What did I get?
3: Absorbent spelled. A B S O R B E N T.
4: Damn it!
2: Oh. All right.
3: Congratulations, Carrie.
2: All right,
1: Guy. We love the show.
2: Oh,
1: Guy,
2: I thought we were still going to play for the next hour. No, we're done.
1: We've got to get the Wordle live guy on next. Guy, I'm on Spelling Bee live shows. LiveNation.com.au. Guy Montgomery, thank you so much, mate.
3: Hey, thanks so much for having me. I hope you have a wonderful show. I'm going to be tuning in to try and find something sexy.
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5: 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In the pool, Kyle Chalmers returns for the 100 freestyle, while Molly O'Callaghan and Sienna Tui tackle the 50 backstroke. 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Then it's live to Glasgow for all the action.
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2: Hey, I'm Jessa Randello. The first test for Australia's new Oz alert system has rung out across the country. The federal government's program is set to be rolled out in October for emergencies that pose a threat to life or property. There's reports that not every phone heard the sound.
0: The One Nation leader's lost her appeal over a tweet found to be racially vilifying. The federal court has upheld the 2024 ruling that Pauline Hanson's message telling Deputy Greens leader Maureen Faruqi to return to Pakistan was seriously offensive and a strong form of racism. There could soon be a new Victorian Premier. Deputy Leader Ben Carroll says he'll put his hand up for the position after being asked to by a group of MPs and ministers. Premier Jacinta Allen will contest any leadership ballot. And new data shows that EVs now make up a quarter of the country's new car sales. VFACTS and Electric Vehicle Council says more were sold in the first half of 2026 than all of last year.
1: Every load of laundry is a fresh start. 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
0: Reports Adam Dewey will be back at Tigers training tomorrow. It comes after speaking with club management and coach Benji Marshall today. Chief Executive Sean Mellencamp says it was a positive meeting. And it's a worst case scenario for the Knights. Both Dylan Lucas and Dylan Brown have been ruled out for the rest of the season after suffering injuries in Friday's loss to the Roosters. Lucas is dealing with dislocation and fracture of his ankle, while Brown suffered an ACL rupture. They'll both undergo surgery.
3: Chest pain? Racing heart? It could be a heart attack. 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
23: This is Heat Weather.
24: Partly cloudy today, getting down to 5 degrees tonight. Tomorrow, a partly cloudy day with a high of 19. Partly cloudy Wednesday. Thursday, sunny. Listener knows what Aussie ears want to hear. 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
3: Not looking too bad out there at the moment on most of your majors for your afternoon run there. Just some minor delays on Ruthven Street and also James Street. Minor delays also New England Highway in each direction. Nothing too major though. Do have a pretty good run on the Toowoomba Bypass and also the Warrego Highway, and things looking not too bad. Toowoomba Athol Road getting onto Anzac Ave. Injury can't stop the mortgage, but it can stop your income. 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That's all the latest traffic now up to date on Darling Downs. 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
3: There's just a few minor delays around at the moment. The Arvo run on Ruthven Street and also James Street, and just some minor delays also still on New England Highway there, but nothing too major in each direction right now. Things are looking pretty clear on the Warrego Highway. No major dramas on the Toowoomba Bypass. Mostly clear at the moment. Toowoomba Athol Road and also onto Anzac Ave. The census is coming this August. You'll get instructions soon on what to do in the census. 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That's all the latest traffic. 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

0: Around Australia, if you drive home this afternoon, it's Carrie Bickmore and Tommy Little, and you should have seen that we were about to do a break.
1: I know, we've both put little children crackers in our mouth.
0: Oh. Well, I don't expect it from you because you can't see the future, Carrie. But Tommy, you claim to be able to.
2: I can see the future, the past. Sometimes the now is where I'm a little iffy, and that's where it got me. I knew it was coming, but then as soon as it was the present, I'm like, oh, this is my right in my blind spot here. But if you don't know what I'm talking about, I believe the world's first. I'm not a psychic medium. That's for numpties.
3: Tommy, the psychic large.
1: I get a bit thrown by your name, if I'm honest, because when I think of large, I think of at large, which means you're on the run. Yep. So when I hear the psychic large, I think that you're a psychic that's like, we can't get you. We can't catch you. Well, that's not what you mean.
2: You can't catch me.
1: You just mean you're a big psychic.
2: I just mean I'm a psychic large. I don't really know how to. It's like when you order a medium or something, what's better? A large.
1: Yeah.
2: Yeah. So that's me.
1: You always want to upsize.
2: Yeah. Mm. I'm upsized. Guess what? You can't go any bigger.
0: Well, I'm going to try and catch you here.
2: Well, because I was about to ask. I don't know why I've been called out.
0: Mm, so you don't know what I'm about to ask you, because every time we've done the psychic large on the show, he seems to get something quite remarkable because.
1: Yeah, so when we have callers call up, he'll talk to them. He's never spoken to them before, and somehow he can gauge how many kids they have, their relationship with their kids, where they're from. He's got this natural ability that I doubt it, but I'm on board with.
2: Yeah. To be fair, I don't know. I do pick up a sense that it actually annoys you guys that it goes quite well.
0: I want it to be real, but I just don't trust you.
1: Do you think he's setting them up?
0: Well, I don't know. That's why I want to test it. Okay, so I've gone away and I found a weird story, and this story is very weird. I did not know this about this person. And I'm just going to ask you a couple of questions. Mm-hmm. I know the story, so you can psychically connect with me or the universe or whatever you do.
2: Okay.
0: And you will obviously have the answer.
2: And lucky I bring my balls with me at all times.
0: I was going to say, do you have your balls?
2: I got my little crystal ball. All right, yeah.
1: Rub away.
0: George Foreman.
2: Mm-hmm.
0: What do you know about George?
2: He's famous for making a grill.
0: And do you know
1: he was
0: who
1: a boxer, wasn't he?
0: Oh.
1: Oh, sorry.
0: Carrie, the psychic large.
1: I'm the psychic small.
2: I actually think these days he's probably more famous for the grill.
0: Yep.
2: Yeah.
0: Fair.
2: But yes, he did get the grill because he was a boxer.
0: Mm-hmm.
2: And the grill was a way to supposedly lose weight because the fat drained down from the grill
1: into a drip tray.
2: Did you?
1: And I used to hate cleaning
2: Big
1: out the
2: boxing
1: drip tray.
2: Fan.
1: No.
0: George was a heavyweight boxer.
2: He was. Known to be one of the hardest punchers of all time.
0: What was his nickname?
2: For me?
1: But this is not, hold on, this is not psychic abilities, Jesse.
0: Yeah, it kind of is.
1: This is just, can he, does he know stuff about?
0: Well, does his psychic powers work on guessing this stuff?
1: I don't think it works like that.
2: To be fair to me, and not only me, but all the pissweak mediums out there, usually we do need to have a connection with the person in the room.
0: Yeah, you do.
2: What's that?
0: I read the story and you're connecting with me. So read my mind.
1: So what have you asked?
2: Sorry, just a quick word with my co-host. I don't think Jesse gets it.
1: He doesn't get it.
2: I think he's getting confused with an old segment which he used to do about guesseth the deatheth, where we'd give an old news story and have
1: just trying to remember how they died.
0: Cross that question out.
2: Okay.
0: But George Foreman, the heavyweight boxer.
2: Yes.
0: What was his nickname?
2: To me.
0: Is a heavyweight boxer.
2: I called him Back Lady.
1: It was something light feather
2: instead
1: or something.
2: Of man.
1: Light something.
0: It was Big George.
2: Was it?
0: It says.
2: Not in my circles.
0: Okay.
2: No. It was not.
0: George had 12 kids.
1: Whoa. Oh, my God.
2: He actually didn't.
1: Oh, here we go.
2: That's actually not true.
1: Okay. How many did he have?
2: He actually had 13.
0: Oh.
2: Yes.
0: Okay.
1: What happened to the other one?
2: I don't know.
0: You
2: but
0: can't
2: I know,
0: connect with them?
2: I know that. I can't. I'm going to go with America.
1: Oil.
2: They're in America, I think.
0: Yeah.
4: Wow.
0: Sure.
2: Yeah. I thought my
0: How
2: sting
0: many,
2: would play.
0: Just focus in.
2: Yeah.
0: Okay, we're going to connect here.
2: Mm-hmm. I'm fondling my balls.
0: How many boys did George have?
2: So George had 12 boys.
0: Wow.
4: Can I guess?
0: Yeah.
4: Five?
0: Oh, my God.
1: Seven.
0: Sammy is psychic.
4: I mean, can I,
2: No. I'm sorry. Then George is lying. And either he had a lot more, he definitely had 12 boys. I think there's a lot more that George doesn't know about his.
1: About George?
2: About how many kids he's had.
0: Okay. Next question. What was his first son's name?
1: George Jr.
0: He was big on legacy.
2: Okay.
1: Yeah.
2: I don't think.
1: No. It's just like celebrity heads or
2: what
1: something.
2: What was his first son's name or his first kid's name?
0: First son's name.
1: George Jr.
0: Oh, my God. Carrie's a psychic now, too.
1: This is the dumbest.
0: What was his second name? What is his second son's name?
2: I think it's going to be Georgie.
1: George.
0: No, you're wrong, Tommy.
1: It's George.
2: What? Is
0: it? What's his third son's name?
1: No, it's not. They're not all called George.
2: Epiphany.
1: What are they?
0: It's George.
1: All kids were called George.
0: All five boys are George.
1: No.
0: And this,
1: you've saved yourself here,
0: no
1: Jesse.
0: Way,
1: you've
0: there's
1: saved
0: no
1: yourself.
0: Way you'll guess. Just name. Just
1: Georgie.
0: This is your chance to redeem.
1: His daughter's Georgie.
0: Carrie, this is Tommy's chance to redeem himself. What? Just name one of his daughters.
1: Oh, say Georgina.
2: Sally. Do you have all their names there?
0: No, I don't.
1: Was one of them Georgina?
0: It was Georgette.
1: Sally. Georgette.
4: Can I go through the others?
2: You, there's a Sally.
4: There's a Natalie. There's a Leola. There's a Frida. There's a Mickey. There's a Georgetta, Isabella, and Courtney.
2: Oh, Court. Court. That's interesting, isn't it?
1: Why?
2: Because often you think of a basketball court, but a tennis ring, but a any.
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6: Hello, I'm Rebecca Madden. Day 3 delivered another 16 medals, with the Aussies gearing up for a huge night in Glasgow. Athletics starts making the first of 3 days with exciting sprint talent Eddie and Nkedia lining up. Para sprinter Rhiannon Clark is also a big medal chance. And in the pool, Molly O'Callaghan, Shayna Jack and Meg Harris will be chasing a clean sweep in the women's 100 metre freestyle. For all the latest, watch 7 News at 6, then it's live to Glasgow for all the action.
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7: Not looking too bad at the moment around most of your Toowoomba roads for your Arvo run. It is looking pretty good on Ruthven Street and James Street. Just some very minor patchy delays there. Nothing too major though. New England Highway, that's not a bad run in each direction. Pretty clear Toowoomba Bypass and also Warrego Highway. No big delays on Toowoomba Athol Road and Anzac Ave. Test drive the Toyota Tundra today at Toowoomba Toyota. 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Oh, what a feeling, Toyota. That's the latest traffic and you're on Darling Downs. 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
20: Hey, I'm Tessa Randello. Phones across the country have blared with an alarm testing the new Oz Alert system. It's designed to let Aussies know about emergencies that are a threat to life or property. Emergency Services Minister Christy McBain says the test did better than expected.
21: That all of those tests were already successful. So the fact that we have reached and exceeded the target that we set shows that the technology works. It shows that the partnership that NEMA has with its international partner agencies has been effective in making sure that this build was as successful as it could be for the Australian context.
20: Pauline Hanson has lost a legal fight over a tweet aimed at Maureen Faruqi. The federal court has upheld a ruling that One Nation leader racially vilified the deputy Greens leader, describing the post as seriously offensive and a strong form of racism. Briefly, Victoria's Deputy Premier Ben Carroll confirms he'll run for the state's Labor leadership. And Australia's leading the Commonwealth Games medal tally tonight. Athletics gets underway with more swimming, weightlifting and gymnastics on the agenda.
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20: Zach Lomax didn't expect to be coming back to NRL so soon. He's signed with the PNG Chiefs and is the fifth to join the side ahead of their entry into the game in 2028.
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20: 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He's had a chat with the Tigers today after ruling himself out of the weekend's clash with the Raiders.
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25: This is Heat Weather.
26: Partly cloudy today, getting down to 5 degrees tonight. Tomorrow, a partly cloudy day with a high of 19. Partly cloudy Wednesday. Thursday, sunny. 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
28: It's the one and only Carrie Bickmore
29: and Tommy Little. Boom, boom,
28: boom, boom, boom. This is Carrie and Tommy.
0: Yeah. That is where you're at for your Monday afternoon. And if you're just joining us, well, you're just in time.
2: You're just in time to see the new direction of the show. I threw out an idea the other day and it was widely dismissed. And I've stewed on it and decided not only do we have to do it on the show, but I'm the man to do it. It's,
1: okay, yep. So give us a world that it might be in. Like, what have you done similar to it before?
2: Wing walking.
1: Oh, God, this is just you held onto your new little thing you're into and we're going to make it happen for you.
2: Yes, you get it.
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0: Right around Australia, if you drive home, the Savo, it's Carrie Bickmore and Tommy Little.
1: I've got something I want to do.
2: In life?
1: Yeah.
2: Or life a second?
1: For in life, I think it would be great for us as a team, and I think it might be one of the long-forgotten art forms. So we were talking about something in one of our meetings recently, and I had an idea for someone else, and that idea they didn't want. And now I haven't been able to stop thinking about that idea, and I thought, why don't you just do it? So, I want to be shot out of a cannon.
2: I remember being in this meeting. You wanted to shoot an 80, 90-year-old woman out of a cannon.
1: I did. I still think it's great. And if any brands out there are looking to endorse it, apparently our client thought it was a little risky. If there are any brands.
2: Maybe it could be like a condom brand or something.
1: Oh, I was thinking more like Depends or something. You know.
2: No, I was thinking more like, if you don't want this to happen,
3: strap
2: on.
1: Do you know, hang on, sorry, just a quick explanation of condoms. You know they don't stop stuff coming out of the cannon.
2: What?
1: Is that what you mean?
2: Sorry, but you know what I mean. They do.
1: I'm
2: aware of what.
1: So in your version, you'd have to get shot out of the cannon, but the cannon would have a lid on it.
4: We'll just put a latex lid
1: that you get shot straight
4: into. This 90-year-old woman will just be thrown into this bag.
1: And then they peel the lid off, spin it in a circle, and
4: throw
1: her
4: in the bin. See a barrel.
1: Anyway, I want to be shot out of a cannon.
2: Okay.
1: Yeah, and I'm wearing Carrie and Tommy gear, maybe a cape.
2: Okay, so
1: I got our finest on it, producer Das, to have a look around to see, are circuses still doing cannon shootings? Who's got one? We can have a quick play of. What do you reckon, Das?
5: Okay, so there's two people in Australia that do it.
1: Okay.
5: Brophy Circus. They're Warren Brophy, who's one of the sons of the circus.
1: I feel like I
2: know. He shoots himself out of a cannon.
5: He shoots himself out. And he said there's only actually like a handful of people in the whole world that do it.
1: Yes.
5: It takes a year of training.
2: What?
5: Yeah.
2: But hold on. Aren't you just standing there and the machine's doing the work?
5: Well, I think because he taught himself to do it maybe with, and it's his
2: thing. What's involved?
1: I assume it's a tuck in the air and a roll over to land in the net.
5: It's extremely dangerous.
3: Maybe a bit of G-force, so you do some neck training.
1: Yeah.
2: This feels excessive. Surely it can be like,
1: Can get that down.
2: You know how we have meetings.
1: We can get it down to it.
5: But also, I think maybe because he got the cannon brought in and he had to teach himself.
1: Hang on, but you said there's two.
5: There's two. Okay. There's another one who did it recently at the Sydney Royal Show. That was David the Bullet Smith.
1: Oh.
5: It also took him a year, though.
1: I mean, when you're born with that name, you're naturally going to go into it.
5: Both of them have dads who were in the circus. It's a generational thing.
2: Yes. What's your dad? No.
1: An engineer.
2: Oh, he could design one for you.
1: He is legally blind, but that could make it more fun.
2: Well, at least he won't see when you land splat in the ground.
1: No, why am I landing splat on the ground?
2: Because you're not going to end up doing the year's training, so you'll miss the net, and that's where you'll be.
4: We'll just shoot him into the bag that you spoke about before.
1: Yes, that's true.
2: So what can you do? Can they organise for Tommy to do it?
5: Well, let's reach out to them and see
1: great.
5: What we can do.
1: Also,
2: do a year's training? You did a lot of training to be a pilot.
1: Yes.
2: Maybe if
1: a
2: you care enough.
1: A year does seem a long time for a cannon shot.
5: But maybe as well because he's doing it as part of the act, so it has to be perfect. Maybe, you know.
1: So if you also, please get in touch with us on our socials. If you're like, hang on, there's actually a third mob and I don't know if you've heard about them and then we're not on the internet.
2: Or if you're a granny and you're like, this is for me. I mean, a granny's got time to do a year's training. What else are they doing?
1: That's great. That's a long commitment for someone we're going to attach to a brand.
2: Oh, I thought you were going to say that might not be around at the end of it.
1: Oh, no, this will. If anything, this will invigorate the joy of life. Okay, so get in touch with us if you know any info, but let's do a little more digging. Cannon, shoot me out of it. Operation, we'll think of a catchier name. Go.
2: I'll go work on some sponsors.
1: Great.
2: I won't go down the condom route. I'll root.
1: You should. That's funny.
2: I'll come up with another option.
1: Okay. Hey, how you doing? Carrie and
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11: Just a few very minor delays at the moment around James Street and Ruthven Street. Nothing too major there, though. We do have a mostly good run to Toowoomba Bypass. Also, things are looking okay on the Warrego Highway. No big issues either. Toowoomba Athol Road and Zocav, and mostly a clear run on the New England Highway. The census is coming this August. 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That's the latest traffic. 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
2: 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You oughta know.

0: run your own sauce.
1: Just carry a bit more and Tommy a little.
2: So I don't know why, but I can't say when someone says, are you Carrie? I can't say yes.
3: Mm.
2: I feel weird saying yes. So I say, I get that all the time. And then have a conversation with them about how I look like.
3: I get it
2: like.
3: From my family. I get it from my friends.
2: And I was out last night, and as I was leaving, there was some, weirdly, they were Irish, and they'd been living in the country for 3 years. And so they're my favourite because I figure they're not going to know who I am. So I'm chatting to them for ages. And then,
3: do you not want to be recognised?
2: Oh, no. It's so embarrassing. Like, what am I meant to say? To, like, nah, why do you?
3: Yeah, yeah, of course.
2: Do you?
3: Yeah, 100%.
2: Oh, no, I find it really, I don't know what.
3: My favourite is when it's just mentioned in passing.
2: Like, what do you mean?
3: As in, so, like, if I'm at a restaurant or something and someone will just go, like, I'll hold the door open for them and they'll go, thanks, Tommy, and then just go, and I'm like, I love it. I'm like, it's so, it feels like we're all friends.
2: Well, I don't. I find, I don't know what, how the interaction's meant to look. And I always assume I'll come out the loser in any interaction where they recognise me, right? And I think it comes
3: loser.
1: Have to be a winner and a loser.
2: Sorry.
3: Like you'll come out the loser.
2: I'll end up saying something dumb and then they'll go tell their friends I'm an idiot. And there, I think it stems from when I was on the project and people would really disagree with things or views that would happen.
3: Sure, right.
2: Whenever I'd be at the supermarket, I'd get real, like people really wanted to have a go at the issue, not the person, but then it ended up being the person and that person was me, right?
3: When you say the supermarket,
2: yeah.
3: Do you mean the place where you got free plastic bags removed and now we have to pay
2: I
3: for
2: didn't.
3: Them?
2: I didn't. Waleed did.
3: You did.
2: Waleed did.
3: There's no more plastic bags, guys. Psych. There is, but you have to pay for them now.
2: Anyway.
1: And we've changed them to paper and they suck.
3: And they're heaps thicker.
2: Take it up with Waleed. So last night, I'm in the lift with these guys and I said, how long have you been here? And they're like, 3 years. So we're chatting. Anyway, when we get out of the lift, one of them goes, you know who you look like? That girl from the project. And they're all like, oh, yeah, that girl from the project. What was her name? What was her name? And they're trying to remember my name, which is even more embarrassing because it couldn't quite come to them. And then he goes, that's right.
3: Hang
2: the
3: on,
2: one that was pushed out like this.
3: Oh.
2: And then I got my back up, didn't I? And then I said, she wasn't pushed out.
1: She wasn't pushed out.
3: That's so good.
2: And then they were like, yeah, she was pushed out when that other woman arrived. And then I was like in my head going, I know exactly what they're talking about here. They've read too many new ideas, right? And then,
3: classic Irish backpacker stuff.
2: But then I was surprised. And they're like, Carrie, that's it. Because they were Googling at this
3: that's
2: point.
3: That's her.
2: And then they're like, nah, you look so much younger than her. And then again, I was like, I don't know whether to be offended or not.
3: No, that's nice. That's nice.
2: No, because that implies that I looked really old on the project.
3: Just take it.
2: Anyway,
3: nice.
2: So then he said, what did they say? Oh, then one of them goes, I used to live with and named a guy that worked at the project, right?
3: So you haven't said that's me.
2: No, and he goes, I used to live with a guy that worked on the project.
3: Which, why would you find that interesting if you're not Carrie? Do you know what I mean? Like, they're going on like, hey, even though you're not Carrie, here's another story
2: well,
3: about
2: so
3: Carrie.
2: Then he goes, and I said, oh, he was married to, and I said the name of the person he was married to. And then he goes, no, he wasn't. I said, yes, he was. And he goes, what? And I'm like, he absolutely was. And he goes, he wasn't. I lived with him. So then I'm who's not Carrie, in an argument with a man who lived with the man about whether this other man was married to this person, who was absolutely married. Like, I met the partner.
3: Yeah.
2: Right?
3: Yeah.
2: And so anyway, and then we walk off, and then I get in the cab, I get in an Uber, and I see them looking, and as I drive off, they're like, it is her! Like this, and I just walked away, and I was like, oh, that was a bit of fun.
3: That's so fun.
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0: across the country for your drive home, the Savo. It's Carrie Bickmore and Tommy Little.
1: I want to make an apology to you.
2: About time.
1: Because I think I've been mocking your new little hobby.
2: You think you have? You weren't sure?
1: No, okay, I have
2: even
1: been
2: my
1: mocking.
2: Little hobby. Yeah. Do you mean my life's work?
0: You know how when
2: passion?
0: You pour your heart out and carry bullets?
1: Okay,
2: I bleed onto a page.
1: This poetry is not your life's work.
2: This is a letter to my younger self.
3: This one's good. Oh.
2: 24 hours younger, to be precise. Hey, bro, watch out for your takeaway coffee today. The lid isn't attached properly and it will spill all over you when you take the first sip in your car. You're also too late for work to go home and change. It'll really F your whole day. Love always, 24-hour older Tommy.
3: That's good stuff.
1: That's not your life's work, though.
0: It kind of is, though.
1: You wouldn't submit that for some kind of award. That's not your best.
2: I said it on live radio around the country. I am backing that in.
1: Okay.
0: We still doing Acras?
2: Hilt.
1: All I'm saying is that I've now realised there could be a future in your poetry.
2: Now.
1: You're
2: too late to invest. Sorry.
1: I thought to be a well-renowned poet, you really needed to have like a literary background and be like, you know.
2: Background.
1: What do you mean?
2: What does that mean?
1: Like you know, you like a writer or like not.
0: Carrie's gatekeeping poetry from here.
2: Yeah, but what, you have to have written things that aren't poetry?
1: Yeah, you just have to have a way with the written form.
2: I just can't understand. If someone said to me, I have a literary background.
1: I like the word.
2: I still don't understand what their background is.
1: They'd be a writer.
0: I've read.
1: Writing, not reading.
2: Yeah, but how do you write in the first place if you need to have a background of writing?
1: You know, maybe do arts at uni.
2: I did.
1: Oh, you did.
2: No, I didn't. I failed, but I did.
1: The reason I say this is because the top literary prize has been won in China, and it's been won by a poet.
2: Is it the Booker?
1: One's called the Lu Jun Literary Prize.
2: You said that like you don't have a literary background.
1: I certainly don't have a literary background in Chinese.
2: Is it Chinese?
0: Mandarin. You know what's better than...
1: Anyway, a food delivery driver won the top award. So his job is to, you know, drive...
0: Deliver food.
1: It's in the name. Yeah. And in between his food deliveries, he'd been scribbling down
2: I knew there's delays. I knew they're up to something. They always take longer and longer to deliver.
1: They're writing poetry.
2: Well, I thought they were having nibbles.
1: But no, they're having a little scribbles. They're not having nibbles. They're having scribbles of poetry on their paper. And so he's got years and years and years of poetry. Would you like to hear some of his poetry?
2: Of course I would.
1: Is this translated?
4: It's translated.
1: Okay, so this one's called Please Call Me Wang Jibing.
2: Okay, Wang Jibing, what do you got for us?
1: Do not call me brother. Brother is away in another city. I am not called parent or child. Mm-hmm. They are in the village. It is plain to see, though I have not moved. My name has been lost. You can call me the last one. Or you can call me the next one.
2: Mm. But is his name Wang Jibing?
4: Yeah.
1: That's what you can call him. Ah. Yeah, no, his name is Wang Jibing. One of his other poems, who says spreading your wings means flying high? Flying low is also flying.
2: That's excellent. That's
1: well, from one poet to another, you'd know. See, I can't tell if that's good or not.
2: What do you mean? That's beautiful, Carrie.
1: Why? What does it mean?
2: Because it means whenever you think of flying, you think you have to soar. And it's incredible to be even able to get off the ground.
4: Oh.
2: That's
1: chills.
2: You're all taking the piss now.
4: I was serious.
1: I am back on board your little hobby.
4: Five stars. 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
3: 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Athletics starts making the first of 3 days with exciting sprint talent Eddie and Kedia lining up. Para sprinter Rhiannon Clark is also a big medal chance. And in the pool, Molly O'Callaghan, Shayna Jack and Meg Harris will be chasing a clean sweep in the women's 100 metre freestyle. 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
1: Hey, I'm Tessa Randello. Aussies who didn't get an Oz alert today are being told not to worry. 94% of towers across the country spread the noise this arvo, more than the target. National Emergency Management Agency's Patrick Hetherington says data is still being collected.
19: We'll do a deep dive into all aspects of today's test and make any necessary modifications to the system so that AusAlert is ready for the Australian Government and emergency service organisations to use from October 2026.
1: Some unrest in the Victorian government. The Deputy Premier has confirmed he'll put his hand up to run against the Premier Jacinta Allen. Ben Carroll in a post saying a delegation of MPs and ministers asked him to nominate. Overseas, US police have arrested one gunman and are searching for another after three people were killed in a shooting at a Seattle festival, four others injured. And a federal court has rejected Pauline Hanson's appeal against a decision that her post conveyed a strong form of racism. It was aimed at Green Senator Maureen Faruqi. Hanson implied she will now take it to the High Court.
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1: Adam Dewey will return to Tigers training tomorrow after what are being called positive talks with the club earlier today. Dewey stood down for the weekend's clash with the Raiders. It's a worst-case scenario for the Knights. Both Dylan Lucas and Dylan Brown have been ruled out for the rest of the season after suffering injuries in Friday's loss to the Roosters. And Zach Lomax said he didn't expect to be returning to the NRL so soon after signing with the PNG Chiefs for the 2028 season.
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22: This is Heat Weather.
23: Partly cloudy today, getting down to 5 degrees tonight. Tomorrow, a partly cloudy day with a high of 19. Partly cloudy Wednesday. Thursday, sunny. 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

0: missed the roar of the crowd at Marvel Stadium for the Bulldogs North Melbourne game on Marvel Stadium next Thursday night, televised on Channel 7. Our underdogs, not only stars of Marvel Stadium, but also TV stars. It's going to be huge, and this cause is all about getting behind young kids who are doing it tough for multiple reasons, and one of those main reasons is bullying and exclusion. Sometimes you're a bit different as a kid and you just can't find your people, and that's the worst for primary school kids because they're not mature enough to deal with it, mm-hmm. and they don't understand. They know they feel sad. They know they don't want to get out of bed in the morning and go to school, but they don't know how to remedy that. And parents, their hands are tied because what can you do? You can't be there in the playground. You can't help them. Primary school kids are sometimes left on their own, and we don't want them to be. So we are recruiting for our big game at Marvel Stadium. Hi, Kobe.
1: Hi.
2: Hello.
0: Kobe, welcome to the show. And tell us a little bit about your son, 9-year-old Dexon.
1: So he was born with clubfoot, which obviously has to do with his feet. He's had multiple surgeries throughout his 9 years. The latest one being April. He was in a wheelchair for six weeks. He's now got to wear splints on both feet. At the start, it was for 23 hours a day, so he used to have to sleep in them. Now it's cut down to school hours, unless he's doing sports and things like that. They had to do a tendon transfer, cut his Achilles.
0: Oh, so, yeah. Kobe. And the thing about this, having challenges like Dexon's got, which involves surgeries, medical appointments, it takes away from time he could be spending with friends and
3: 9-year-old boy
0: and running around. Mm. And we've heard stories like these over the years. You know, this is that time in Dexon's life where he should be having fun and running around like all the kids. And we know that must be so heartbreaking for you as his mum. And we know what he would experience at Marvel next week would be life-changing for him. So we would love Dexon to be one of our underdogs.
1: He would love that.
2: Oh, he's in.
0: Is he there? Is Dexon with you?
1: He is. I'll put him on.
0: Hi, Dexon.
4: Hi.
0: Hey, g'day, Dexon. Mate. Will you be one of our underdogs and run onto Marvel Stadium with us?
4: Yes.
0: Yes.
3: Do you do you love sport?
4: Yeah.
3: Do you love footy?
4: Yep.
0: Who do you barrack for, Dexon?
4: Bulldogs.
0: Yeah.
2: Oh, there you go.
3: There's a common theme here. There's been a lot of Bulldog supporters getting in the league, aren't they?
0: Doggies. And what's great too, Dexon, you're going to meet all the Channel 7 stars. We're going to take you into the commentary box and you can be like, put their headphones on and sit there like BT or Abby Holmes and pretend to commentate. Actually, I say pretend. Why don't we? I reckon we could leave our underdogs on commentating. They'd do a great job.
3: Do a better job than BT.
0: Oh, Kobe, we can't. Dexon, Kobe.
2: Roaming Dexon.
0: If your mum's still there, we can't wait to meet you, Dexon, you little superstar.
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0: Where's my protein?
1: You need it. You need it. I'm actually going to have it tonight. I'm going to go for the spaghetti bolognese. I've had a big day today. I haven't been home, so I need that 40 grams of protein. And I love a pasta.
30: 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It was your daughter's birthday party. It wasn't without controversy in the lead up, though.
0: No, I had a real problem. A big dilemma leading into the party.
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0: Anyway.
1: Let's get out.
0: I tipped it on its side. It did survive. But thank
2: And did
0: you.
2: It taste good?
0: It tastes amazing.
2: Did it?
0: An ice cream cake is good.
2: Yeah, ice cream
0: you can't go wrong
2: best.
0: With an ice cream cake.
1: Cake. How good's the Freddo frog ones from Woolies?
0: I've got one of those too in the freezer.
1: So
2: do
1: good.
2: You know what we're referring to? Is
0: yes, I do know that.
2: Cake.
0: I know what you're referring to, yes.
3: It's my birthday on Wednesday. Can you bring the Freddo ice cream cake in the freezer?
0: Oh, that's a great idea. I'll give you an Esky back with a cake in it.
2: Let's just let everyone know it's his birthday. That was it.
0: What are we going to do for his birthday?
2: Nothing.
1: 20.
2: He's the last in line.
4: Yeah.
1: Oh.
4: Get him a mocha.
2: If he moves a seat, then we might have to get him something, but he's getting us some stuff on his birthday.
1: Yeah. Turning 24, Dan.
2: 26.
0: How old are you?
3: 27 on Wednesday.
2: 27.
0: You guys are getting older fast. Literally, JB's 30.
1: What?
0: I thought he was still like 24.
3: I'm shocked as well.
0: Yeah.
1: Have a great Monday. We'll be back tomorrow from 6.
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0: pretty well. How would you go? Not very well.
1: Not very well at all.
0: No.
1: Famously, last time I had to eat a spicy thing, I threw milk over our former audio producer, Phil.
0: Yeah.
1: And speaking of milk, we got free tickets to Spilt Milk. 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

0: What were you in the middle of when the Oz Alert went off today? 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

0: No. We do this new thing, and they were all freaking out. Trying to calm them all down after was an absolute nightmare, and trying to continue with the training didn't really go well. So it'll be interesting to see who shows up tomorrow.
1: Oh, the poor things. I wonder if this is something that's already been implemented in the Philippines, and so they've like...
0: Yeah, they're like, oh, no, we got to go. We got to
1: go. Oh, no.
2: Because the Philippines is a big earthquake zone, right?
1: Yeah.
0: Exactly. So it would have been very triggering. I felt really bad, but at the same time, I was like, this is hilarious because it's actually fine, guys. Like, everything's fine.
1: And you know what? It tests them how they go under pressure.
0: Yeah, absolutely. Absolutely. I can confirm it was a struggle, but that's okay. It's fine.
2: Taylor, you're an absolute godsend. We're going to send you an Apple TV pass to check out the brand new scary movie. Let's finally go to Ashley. Ashley, what did it interrupt for you?
3: Oh, so we had an exam today, and it was one of our mid-year ones, so we've got to get the right answers and everything. Yeah. The teachers are telling us that, oh, you have about 5 seconds till the alarm's going to go off. My friend next to me, he's put his phone on airplane mode thinking that it wouldn't get him. So it didn't. The alarm went past, straight past it, and just after it finished, he turned it off, and his alarm went off, and his phone went straight to the office.
1: Oh.
2: Oh.
1: Wait, so it caught up? Like, it did it anyway?
3: Yeah, like, he put it on airplane mode, and then he just turned it off for some reason, thinking that he bet it, and then the teachers just pulled him right there.
1: Oh, no. Straight to the principal's office, thank you.
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18: Absolutely must stay the night
19: with Nick and Lauren.
2: Yeah, back out at Monday night. But we're going to hang out with Maisie Peters in just a tick. She's on the Spilt Milk lineup. We got the tickets all week as well. So yeah, fun. But in the meantime, we have to wish someone a very happy birthday, don't we?
1: Yes, it's a big happy first birthday to dear old Punch the Monkey, who just the other day we were saying, God, we haven't heard an update about Punch for a while.
2: This was the thing.
1: Yeah. And I said, he's probably, you know, I still maintain he's a bit of a dickhead, but he's no longer a plump baby with the plushie, and he's hard to distinguish from other monkeys as he mingles and plays with them. So I think now, like, maybe it's all worn off a bit for Punch. He still gets lots of, he had a lot of good birthday wishes, though.
2: Thousands, apparently, from various people around the world.
1: Yes, yes, yes.
2: I just feel sad. I said this the other week, but I feel sad for Punch, you know? He brought us so much joy. We singled him out. We helped him through his crisis of not being tough enough, and now he's like, oh, I'm boring now.
1: No, but he doesn't need us anymore. He's got friends. He's friends with the other. Are they macaques?
2: Macaques, yeah.
1: Yeah.
2: Is that how you say it?
1: I think it's macaque. Macaque.
2: Macona? Macaque.
1: Macaque.
2: Macaque.
1: Don't touch me, cack.
2: Jesus, that's good. That's good. So that's, of course, Karen walks out of the room for 10 seconds.
20: What did I miss? I literally walked in, I heard Nick coughing his lung
2: just
20: up.
2: Just a bit of macaque gear. Don't touch macaque, et cetera.
20: That's good. That's
1: no,
20: very good.
1: No, I said that.
20: That's good.
1: Yeah, that was my joke, Karen.
2: No, it wasn't.
20: That was good gear.
2: That was my joke. Go back and check the tapes. Anyway, happy birthday, Punch.
1: Oh,
2: your normal, annoying macaque. Bring back Pesto, the penguin.
20: Oh, yeah.
1: Oh, yeah, no, he's also big and fat and fluffy now. They all grow up so quickly.
2: So true. Hey, we've got a good YouTube video up with this guy at the moment. I went on a walking tour with him. Just check that out if you like walking tours. He's Oliver Cronin. 7,000.
1: I'm walking tours.
2: 500 miles on the ice.

0: good. What's his name?
1: His name's Dylan Abella.
0: Dylan. Well, Dylan, if you're listening, you're going to go see Posty, mate.
2: This is perfect. That'll be the best night ever. How long have you been a fan for? Where did you kind of tap into him?
1: He'll put something out there and then you're like, oh yeah, that's a banger. And then you just listen to it on repeat and repeat and repeat. And every time it comes on, you turn it up and you sing it hard.
2: Beautifully said. You sound like the people in our promotional material who talk about how much they love the music. It's perfect. Alicia, have the best time, okay?
1: Oh, I will. Thank you so much.
0: You're welcome.
2: Such a pleasure, Treasure. 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
12: 3 for 3.
13: Three songs in a row that all have something in common. Of course, something we all had in common in this country today was we all got that bloody alarm sent to our phones earlier today.
14: Well, most people. I've seen a couple of people say they didn't get it.
13: I've had a fair few. I've had a few pissed off people in my DMs saying, I didn't get it. Where was my old...
14: My cousin has a, like an Android. She didn't have it.
13: Did she not?
14: No.
13: They said something about making sure that your devices were up to date. Like, I know for iPhones, you needed to have at least iOS 26.
14: Yeah, updated. Someone else wrote back to my story and said that she had, like, iOS 1. She's like, I was like, I don't think you could actually be running your phone on iOS 1.
13: Bailey, could you just jump onto your microphone in the studio there? Did you get it on that nothing phone that you've got, your little fake phone?
15: Absolutely no clue, but I know that I didn't get it on my iPhone.
13: Where
14: you
13: was
14: didn't get it.
1: I haven't updated my phone because I'm scared it's going to go very bad. Because Apple is like that.
14: I don't think I've updated my phone, though.
13: I'm on the iOS 27 beta, guys. Anyway, we all got most.
14: How do I see what iOS I'm on?
13: Just search for go to software update, and then it loads for about 26
2: this
13: seconds.
2: Is great radio.
13: We're doing alarm songs. Songs
14: software.
13: About alarm. Here we go.
14: iOS.
13: We're a show about discovering things in real time.
14: Version 26.5.2.
13: There you go, you're fine.
14: Am I up to date?
13: Well, you're up to date.
14: Does that mean I have the new emojis? Oh, let me see.
13: No, probably not, because you need to be signed up to the public beta. Anyway.
14: I'm not doing that.
12: That's the sound of the police. That's the sound of the beast. That's the sound of the police.
13: We really wanted to play this.
12: That's the sound of the beast. That's the sound of the police.
13: Proper boom, Batman.
12: That's the sound.
13: Yeah, we're doing songs with alarms in them, slash the talk about alarms.
14: Yeah.
13: It's good stuff. It's classic radio, really.
14: Alarm.
13: Can you think of any that might have alarm in them?
14: Well, one I did think of, but I think it might have P. Diddy in it, so he's banned, is that the one that was in the Bad Boys 2. I'm going down. No, that's Nelly. Whoop. Why? Can't think.
13: Need some more time to think.
14: Yes, I do.
13: You'll get there eventually if you do.
14: Bad Boys 2, the soundtrack. Shake your tail feather. Shake your tail feather.
13: Oh, shake your tail feather.
14: Does that have an alarm in it? At the start?
13: Let's find out. It's live, guys. Live across the country.
14: See?
2: Ah.
13: Hey!
14: Whoop, whoop!
13: Yeah! Come on now.
14: We can play this.
13: Yeah, why not? Bad Boys. Yeah, all right.

0: Pujol, Emile, Angel, and Ultranate. Got to be the hardest group of artists to say the names of on the hot hits at the moment.
1: Honestly.
0: That's a lot of sounds.
1: Yeah, it just sounds like you're speaking gibberish.
0: It's moving to the sun. It's good. It's a bit of AI, but it's not fully AI, so it's all right. Now, we've got to give congratulations in order. Wedding bells have a rung for Mr. Beast.
1: Congratulations. Now, when people talk about Mr. Beast, I nod politely and I say, but I'm in no way at all across who he is.
0: Not a beast head?
1: Who is he?
0: What are his fans called? Producer Bailey of Digitals and Socials?
2: His name is James. You know, his name's James Donaldson.
1: I just saw that.
2: That's crazy.
1: On his Wikipedia.
2: I think they're Beast. Yeah.
0: James Beast.
2: Beasties.
1: Why? Oh, so he's a YouTuber.
0: Yeah.
2: He's the biggest YouTuber that has ever existed.
0: Yeah.
1: Ever existed?
2: Yeah. Other than these company channels like Vivo and stuff.
1: Okay. Is he a good person?
2: Controversially, but I have a thought on him.
0: Yeah.
2: He recently posted a video.
0: Yeah.
1: Yeah.
2: Giving 100 kids who have cancer, their Make-A-Wish.
1: Aww.
2: I cried during a portion of it because I was like, oh, he's good at making videos that hit the emotions.
0: And that's that's his whole thing, right? That he does these videos. They're all like challenges to win $1 million and stuff. And he's actually helping people out with money.
1: That's quite nice.
2: But he is a controversial man that has done controversial things, especially to team members.
1: I've just seen that.
0: Yeah.
2: Yes.
0: There's some allegations.
2: Allegations.
0: He didn't have Prime Energy, did he? He had Mr. Beast. Beast bars.
2: No, he has Beast bars. He has beef jerky, and then he has
1: got a burger place.
2: Yeah. No, that's David Dobrik, I think.
1: Hmm.
2: He has the
1: Mr. Beast burger.
2: What's it called?
3: Feastable.
2: Oh. Yeah,
1: he's got Lunchables?
0: Yeah, that's what it's called. Yeah, he's got Lunchables.
2: No, he doesn't.
0: What?
2: That's KSI. That's what I was going to say, but then I realised that I'm wrong. That's KSI and Logan Paul.
1: It's on his Wikipedia.
2: It's not Lunchables, is he?
1: He's got Lunchables. They're kind of like Lunchables.
2: Okay, yeah.
0: Who cares? The thing I want to tell you is what the wedding was like.
1: Oh, please.
0: Mr. Beast and his wife, Thea Booyerson. Yes, Booyerson. Married at an intimate ceremony on Richard Branson's Necker Island in front of 70 guests.
2: One more time.
3: What island?
0: Necker Island.
2: Oh, okay, sure. Just checking.
1: 70 guests. K-A-R. Hey, it's no Madison Square Garden.
0: Oh, mate. So this is how you do it. As a famous person with billions of followers, that's how you do
2: it. Let's go to
0: Island. 70
2: Taylor's guests. Island was Taylor's Island was busy
0: with what?
1: Taylor.
2: Oh, sorry.
0: Bailey's just knocked Lauren over, who sits on a laptop stand now.
2: No, I was going to make a very controversial
0: I think I know where you're going with it. I know exactly where you're going with it. I've got more details. The week-long celebration planned by Marcy Blum included activities such as kite surfing and snorkeling.
1: Ooh.
0: And a reception featuring sushi and carrot cake.
1: Oh, I don't know about the carrot cake.
2: I think there's going to be a video. There's going to be a video. About this.
1: Carrot cake seems to have fallen off a little bit, hasn't it?
0: There's bloody carrot cake in the kitchen here today.
3: I love a carrot
1: cake. Are you serious?
0: Yeah, that's
1: I love the icing on a carrot cake, but I hate walnuts. So, I don't know, I feel conflicted.
0: They fed the lemurs and flamingos that live on the island through the week.
1: Flamingos?
0: Wow. And lemurs?
1: There's an interesting fact about flamingos and why they're pink.
2: Oh, yes.
1: Yeah.
0: I love this show.
1: Flamingos. Why pink?
0: What?
2: I know the flamingos all come from one place on Earth.
1: Yeah. This is why? Because of their diet. It's rich in red-orange pigments called carotenoids found in algae and brine shrimp. They're born grey.
0: The couple walked out into the reception and had their first dance to Die With a Smile.
1: Kind of cute.
0: Yeah, I'm not mad about that.
2: Was Miss Gaga there?
1: Oh, could you imagine if Bruno and Gaga came out and actually sang it for them?
2: He would have the contacts. Yeah.
1: They also I don't reckon Gaga would do that though. Beef. Speak into the microphone.
0: They also. I'm just trying to get details. They also had Wagyu beef.
1: Yep.
0: But Booyerson's favourite cake is carrots. That's why they had carrot cake.
1: You seem so invested in this wedding in particular.
4: Wrap this break
0: Thank
4: up,
0: you.
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0: all Gracie's fault. That is Look at My Life on the Hot Hits with Nick and Laura.
1: In celebration of the night that was, it's the Hot Hits Awards ceremony.
0: Yeah, let's send out a couple of awards for things that happen in on or around the show. Lauren Barry has the first award of the night. What is it, my friend?
2: My award goes to the whole team and the show itself because tonight I'm giving it my ADHD show of the year award because, my God, the tangents we've gone on tonight.
0: There's some real special ones, right?
2: Yeah.
0: What did we get from? That was a little burp coming up.
2: We did...
0: Denise is the ADHD of it all that we can't remember what it was. Podcast it if you want to hear it.
2: Yeah.
0: It's madness. My award tonight is going to go to the whole team as well, but for a very different and heartfelt reason, for lifting me up in my time of need the last few days.
2: Oh.
0: A difficult few days for me, and you all gathered round me and helped me through it, and I appreciate that very much. So give yourselves a pat on the back.
2: Oh. Thank you.
0: Thank you. K-Dot!
3: My strange one today. My award goes to. I was on news.com earlier today.
0: Yeah.
3: And you know how they have those. It's also lovely to have you back, Nick.
0: Thanks.
3: You know how they have those random ads for t-shirts and stuff that they have on news.com? That, like, the ad banners down the side?
0: Oh, like the t-shirt that's seen in a photo, they'll try and sell it to you. Like the.
3: Well, they're just like AI generated artworks on t-shirts. But the one that I spotted today was. A little samurai otter. Have a look at him.
0: Oh,
3: it's
0: that's
3: so cute.
0: Good stuff.
3: Yeah, let me put it up on your screen for you, Lauren.
2: Right up on that. Oh. Yeah.
0: Oh, I like
2: okay.
0: That a lot.
3: Yes. Yeah.
2: That's
0: samurai
2: otter.
3: Yes. Samurai otter.
0: Many blessings for the samurai otter. Bailey, you got an award for us for tonight.
4: Yes, I do.
0: Hit me.
4: Just a 6'7". Yeah. Like, we haven't talked about it for a while, and I think it needs to be mentioned.
2: Why?
0: I agree.
2: You mentioned it at least once a show.
4: There was one today that you missed, Nick.
0: I know exactly what you're talking about.
4: And you're saying 26?
0: 5 or 6?
4: No, you were saying 26 or 7. And
0: what was the context?
4: There was something about 26 minutes.
2: Oh, Bailey, I'm too old
3: Do you know how old I'm going to be in 40 years' time?
4: 40?
3: In 40 years' time, how old
2: six,
3: am I going to be?
2: 6'7", baby.
3: Be six.
4: Oh, 6'7". Oh, why did I think 20? What the hell?
0: You're 27.
2: Ew, 27. I'm going to be that in 30 years' time.
0: That's crazy that there's a 10-year age gap between you two.
3: Yeah, it doesn't feel it.
0: Because you're two of my most mature friends.
2: What? Me?
0: Jokes. I'm sure in other ways. Guys, Delta Goodrum's going to be on the show tomorrow.
2: Yay!
0: What's that? I haven't interviewed her in about 7 years. I have seen her multiple times, but have not had a conversation with her on the radio.
5: We had it last year.
4: You had it last year.
2: No, he
4: there.
2: Wasn't here.
3: Oh.
2: It was just me.
4: Yes. Was good. That was great. We did a little meme. Remember that?
0: Yeah, you did a little TikTok. Yeah.
2: The Queen is coming.
0: The Queen is coming. That was good stuff. More free Post Malone tickets, more free Spilt Milk tickets. 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We will see you from 7 o'clock. Bye.
2: Bye.
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1: 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Like a tenth of a centimetre.
0: Yeah, but like what is it? 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
4: A good morning to you and a particular good morning to the thousands, if not millions, Matt, of single people who have heard the rumours that Matt and Alex are going to come up with the newest online DM slide that is guaranteed to get you a date, potentially a life partner, because we've been working hard over the last 24 hours after it came up yesterday, and we've got some tools for your tool belt.
3: Yes, and it becomes painfully obvious that my partner Belinda listens to the podcast on a delayed basis. She's always catching up on episodes, so it'll be a few days later that she'll say, "Oh, you know, I heard Monday's episode, etc." Which caused a little bit of confusion recently, you know, when she asked me, "Hey, what are you doing?" And I just say, "Oh, I'm just coming up with a pickup line for Instagram." What? Yeah, I just need a really good pickup line that's going to work.
4: We'll give you the context in a moment, but thank you for joining us. It's Matt and Alex All Day Breakfast. Let's go.
7: Let's get this show on the road.
19: Let's go.
20: Here we go.
4: Yes, quick recap of yesterday's show. Matt, US rapper The Game, came out and said, "I'm retiring F3, which was his way to try and pick up people on Instagram, would put the letter F and the number 3 in a DM slide to someone he had his eye on, and they'd go, "What the hell is F3? And he would say,
3: "Oh, my bad. I just saw a snack and thought this was a vending machine."
4: But he said it worked a couple of times, did he say?
3: Well, this is a lot of people are saying, "Hey, yeah, sure, all these women were calling him out for it."
4: Right.
3: You know, but they're not posting their responses either.
4: Interesting.
3: So implying that even though it was lame and people were kind of, you know, saying, "Hey, he's just using the same line," people were suggesting that it still worked.
4: Right. Okay. Well, you know, the fact that he had 13 million followers as well and is released quite a bit of music over the years could have aided in his attempts. But Matt, we thought, look, he said he's going to have to retire F3. What's going to be next? Obviously, that's dead. We're going to have to come up with something new. And in fact, if we put our heads together, we might be able to help the single listeners to do this and once and for all settle who's got more game, Matt or Alex.
3: That is an oxymoron if ever I've heard of it. Who's got more game, Matt or Alex, is like, who can fly better, a cow or a puffer fish?
4: Which one's the cow, which one's the puffer fish?
3: Neither can fly. That's the point.
4: Yeah, the game we are playing is Div 8 Rezzies on an absolute mud patch. But we're going to do our best.
3: Bron, have you ever had any remotely cool sort of DM slides that might have worked in the past?
21: It's one that I remember. I can't remember exactly what it said, but it was a pun about, like, something to do with, "You always must Bron win, like you would never Bron lose." something like that.
4: You always must. Oh my gosh, that is full dad joke territory. Yeah. Very nice. Was it successful?
21: No.
4: You must always Bron win.
21: No, that wasn't successful.
4: Okay, fair enough.
21: But I remember it.
3: Yeah, well, there you go. And that's half the battle, isn't it? Just being memorable. I mean, I'm seeing a lot of people on Reddit talking about how they're the people that they're conversing with. Mm-hmm. On the apps are just using ChatGPT.
4: That's it.
3: And so, like, you know, you see people going, "Hey, this guy that I'm talking to online, every response is just ChatGPT, and it's killing me."
4: I've read it. It seems so lame. Like, it's just the voice, isn't it? It's just such a unique kind of voice.
3: It's really bizarre. But anyways, you know, so if ChatGPT is not working for you, why don't you use Matt and Alex up with your Matt GPT?
4: Matt GPT is here at your service. He has been thinking. He's had a child, so he has had sex at least once in his life. So we know he's got the moves. Matt, as part of this extremely scientific experiment, what is your entry into the greatest Instagram DM slide bait and switch lead message? What have you got for us?
3: Okay, what about this? Okay, you just slide in the DMs with this message. "Sure, I can fix your keyboard."
4: I hope you're writing this down, you single people here. It's "Sure, I can fix your keyboard," and then you hit send into their DMs.
3: Yep. Now, they'll reply with "What do you mean?" or a question mark. And then you say,
4: they'll reply with something.
3: Yeah.
4: It'll probably be a "huh" or a "this" or a "ignore." But if you get a response.
3: And then you say, Oh, sorry. I thought you was a baddie.
4: Okay. I thought you were a baddie. All right.
3: Okay. Keyboard. Okay. Bron, how are we feeling about this?
4: Oh, boy.
21: It's good you locked down, Belle. When you...
4: the game is, he's an old veteran who's a bit out of practice.
3: Bro, I don't reckon that's going to work in 2026.
4: I thought you were a bad E. Okay. Maybe instead of I thought you were, maybe because that's past tense. Do you mind if I offer a suggestion?
3: Oh, please.
4: Because our listeners need to write this to real human beings. All right. So what about, because you seem like a real baddie, or it's not like, thought you were. It sort of just doesn't undermine. It's like, oh, you're obviously not a bad. It's like,
3: you
4: seem like a baddie.
3: Yeah, yeah, okay.
4: I'll fix your beat chord, because you seem like a baddie.
3: The problem I'm finding with my own pickup line is that you how to spell the baddie bit, because at one point you want to do the bad as in B-A-D and then capital E.
4: But that's like bade, isn't it?
3: Yeah, well, then so you need a hyphen, a bit weird. Don't you? Yeah, but then if you do baddie as in it's the way it's spelled, B-A-D-D-I-E, then it just ruins the pun.
4: So if you were a baddie, they will have no idea what you're talking about.
21: Maybe a voice note is needed.
3: Oh, now a new challenger
4: is
3: entered.
4: So you lead with a voice note, and the voice note you say with your own voice, yeah, sure, I can fix your keyboard. And then they reply, what are you talking about? And you go, because you definitely seem like a baddie.
21: You know what? It's funnier for them to have something to show their group chat.
3: Yeah, right. I didn't even think about the promo you'd get with the group chat share. Oh, okay.
4: Well, if you're serious about, you know, hopefully having a romantic connection, the person can't feel like they're just group chat fodder.
3: Well, I thought my birthday Seuss was kind of cool as well, and that didn't work at all yesterday, if you missed it.
4: Remind the new single listeners as to what you came up with in the moment yesterday.
3: Yeah, well, you simply message happy green eggs and ham, and they say, what? And then you say, oh, sorry, I just wanted to see you in your birthday Seuss.
4: Wanted to see you on your birthday, Seuss. Straight to getting them naked with children's literature involved. So I think use at own risk. We'll put on that one. But you're also welcome to go with Matt's suggestion. Sure, I can fix your keyboard. Wait for response, because you seem like a baddie. Okay. All right, I've got mine.
3: Okay.
4: Got mine. This is the alternative that you can try out.
3: Buddy Romeo.
4: You can try out. All right. Find the person you're interested in, and you send them the door emoji.
3: Oh, okay. I like you're leading with the door emoji.
4: Door emoji,
3: this
4: and that's
3: good. No
4: it.
3: Words, just
4: that's
3: an emoji.
4: It.
3: This is
4: door
3: hard.
4: Emoji could mean anything.
3: Oh, this
4: it's
3: is
4: not offensive. It's
3: tough,
4: that.
3: Man.
4: And it needs them to go, did you mean to send that? Or what do you mean? Or, huh? Mm-hmm. And then you go, any permutation of, oh, sorry, I just thought you were adorable. Or you adorable. I only send this to people who are adorable.
3: I think you're adorable. Yeah, I think, okay.
4: I just think you're adorable.
3: That's sweet. And I do think that that's definitely more multigendered as opposed to mine does feel a little bit female focused. You don't often hear women calling men baddies, do you?
4: No, unless it's like asking what's going on in an action film. Which one was the baddie again? I thought he was a baddie.
3: Yes, this is true. Okay, so yeah, you know, well done. Bron, how do you feel about Daisos? It's a bit too cute, isn't it?
4: Well, it doesn't include nudity.
21: I don't know whether I like.
4: Well, I want our listeners to actually use these and see how it goes. I'm trying to help people here, and you can't just lead them down the garden path. I reckon that's got a chance. I reckon the door emoji's got a chance.
21: It might work better in the wild.
4: Could be the new F3. Just put the door emoji in. It's like, oh my god, you just got doored. He thinks you're adorable. What do you reckon?
3: No, you're going to send that. They're not even going to respond because they're going to be in their group chat being going, oh my god, Alex Dyson's just showed me the door.
4: He showed me the door. Yeah,
3: we didn't even start chatting and he showed me the door already.
4: Yeah. Oh, he thinks I'm a dork. Yeah, I hope there's no mistranslations. But I think with the follow-up, it's not too bad.
3: Well, look, let us know how you go at matt.and.alex. Please send us your suggestions.
4: Well, send us your suggestions, but test them out, and then you got to hit us with the screenshots.
3: Oh, right. How
4: did it go?
3: Don't. We want to see. It's gonna be bad.
4: Bad-y? Or, I just thought you were adorable.
3: Go with Alex's, please. Don't suggest anyone's a bad-e. Don't.
4: Well, if you want to, hit them with the door. You can do that on the dating apps as well. First message, door emoji. I reckon it could be the new thing.
3: All right. Exciting times. Let's give it a go. Good luck. Be brave.
4: And unlike a door, don't be a knob.
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0: we do start with water and then we move on to gas. But yeah, you kind of learn parts of both as you go.
1: Water can be a gas, of course, and gas
2: not that
1: can come
2: gas,
1: back to but... water. Not that gas, but yes. That's a different gas. But do you know it's... I mean, we'll get to the plates in a sec, and I know you've got a job manager going off, but do you know gas is coming? Is everyone excited to get to gas because it means you're kind of getting through the course, or do you prefer water? Or
0: No, you're right. You do actually, when you're learning, you look forward to doing the gas and the harder sort of things. You sort of feel like you're a big kid.
1: Yeah, that's because gas is copper pipes, isn't it? So you have to weld those and, like, that's big boy stuff, not just, like, gluing pipes together with water. That's primary school stuff.
0: Yeah. That's exactly it.
1: Okay, and then on to the topic.
0: Lego for big kids, yeah.
3: Rowan.
0: Yes.
3: First of all, congratulations on the restack.
1: Yeah, well done, Rowan. It sounds like you've really pleased the customer here.
3: So, first question. Did you look at my stacking and the way I had arranged it and went, this could be better? Or did you take it all out and then realize you had to restack?
0: Well, here's where it gets slightly even more complicated than real estate agents and owners and stuff, because the person who actually did all the restacking was my apprentice.
1: No way.
0: So he's probably just a natural, I guess.
3: Yeah, right. How young? How new to the job? Hmm.
0: He has just turned 17, so he's really good at stacking dishes.
1: I know it's hard to hang on to a good apprentice, but you got to do everything you can to keep him. He's a game changer.
0: He is. That's what I've been hearing. So it's sort of feedback on the street.
3: Incredibly, that I hadn't done was he's height stacked it. So, like, the lower items he put to the front.
1: Yep.
3: Not necessarily the item you use the most. I had the plates at the front because you use it the most, but it actually makes it so much easier to get to everything the way he's put it back in. Now, is that something you're taught, or is that just pure intuitive from him?
0: I think he just must be a bit of a savant.
1: He's good. Can we just quickly talk about the gas for a second? How close to Andy? How close to exploding was Andy? Was it a significant leak?
0: It was fairly significant. Yeah, I would say that probably had just enough ventilation to stop getting to the right percentages, like that ratio where it becomes explosive and you can blow yourself up, like Slow Throw Bob.
1: I'm not even trying to be funny, but is that quite referenced in the plumbing industry, the Sideshow Bob gas leak? Because it'd be that and Fight Club, where there's the gas leak explosion, probably the two biggest gas leaks that come to mind in my mind in pop culture.
0: Yeah, I guess we don't get taught that during the syllabus, but it's always in your mind, I think.
1: Yeah.
3: Rowan, applaud your apprentice at 17 years of age, because at 17 years of age, I mean, he's obviously, his parents are making him unpack the dishwasher, but if he's ever in the share house,
1: my God, he's been raised
3: that skill. But, Rowan, thanks very much.
0: He's just here. I was going to ask him, do you have to stack the dishes at home? He does, yeah. So you can pass on the credit to his mum.
1: Okay. Yeah, absolutely. You can tell that's a man that's come out of a 16-year-long training camp. He's probably given the first year of his life off, and now he gets it.
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1: That. 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
0: Yeah, but like what is it? 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

0: Do you guys have any products that you can't get everywhere? Like food products often where you go, oh, this is a rare get.
1: No, I don't. But Beck encounters this a lot because she always tells me that you can't get that everywhere, and it excites her. So
0: there's a certain brand of yogurt that I enjoy that pops up at some Woolworths,
1: right?
0: But not all, which I can't figure out.
1: Mm-hmm.
0: Musks, you know, the Lifesaver musks.
1: Oh yeah,
0: they're rare. I don't know if you guys, they're a big deal in our family. I run a different policy in my car to Zoe runs in her car. I am a very good Uber in my car and I have a selection of snacks and treats. And we've had to pare it down to like one musk, one ring per trip. You know, like you can't, because they're a bit moorish. And
2: oh, yeah.
0: They're so often you go to the servo, they have, and again, this is a niche world, but fruit pastilles are everywhere. No one wants fruit pastilles. I don't know why the geniuses at Lifesavers think that that's like the, that's what we want. We want musks.
1: Yeah.
0: You can't even really get regular Lifesavers anymore. You know, the multicolored ones?
1: Yeah.
0: Not really. They're not around.
1: That's a good thing to phase out, wasn't it?
3: Like, because the regular ones were more like a rock candy, weren't they?
0: They were rock candy.
3: You get fruit tingles if you're lucky.
1: I can't believe the brand survived so long just on that. Those. Because.
0: And it was the delivery method. It was the excitement. You didn't know what to, you got to remember, before the internet.
1: Yeah,
0: that was enough dopamine for us to to not know what color was coming next in a lolly. That used to be enough dopamine. Now we need 3-second TikToks that blow our minds. But before the clinkers, that was enough dopamine for the excitement of a clinker. We were happy with that level of dopamine.
1: Can you remember? I can't remember the name of it, but there was one that didn't have had a filled in hole, so it wasn't a donut.
0: That was fruit tingles.
1: Fruit tingles.
0: Mm. So they're still around.
3: Are they still around?
0: 100%. Yeah, they're great.
1: How do your kids feel about them? Because to me, they were at the time
0: the
1: category above all.
0: Are they at the top? Rue and I smashed a pack on the weekend.
1: Great.
0: It was a special treat. We broke the one per run ring, one piece per drive rule, and we had some fruit tingles. So musks for me is when I see them, I buy 5 packs. I get very, very excited and I load up. Because it's honestly 1 in 6 servos has musks. I get excited when I'm running low on fuel in an area I'm not often in because I go, okay, well, this gives me a chance to see if this happens to be one of the musk servos.
1: Mm-hmm.
0: Zoe has discovered something else. There is a small IGA that we're sometimes near. Zoe's got a bit of a penchant for artificial banana flavor. So, like, really? You know, banana lollies, Barney bananas, that kind of thing, loves that particular flavor.
1: Grow into that or always had it?
0: Because I guess you have it from childhood. If you love a lolly banana. Some people, it's a bit of a polarizing taste, but if you love a lolly banana, this is for you.
1: Mm.
0: There are some chocolate flavors you can't get at every, I don't know if you have deeply dived into this. Every supermarket doesn't stock all the Cadbury or all the Whittakers or whatever. I personally am partial, and again, not about me, but partial to a Whittakers almond block.
1: Really?
0: And sometimes I've said to them, hey, where's your Whittakers almond? And they'll be like, here it is. I'm like, no, that's dark almond. I'm looking for almond. I'm going, no, I think this is almond. With all due respect, sir, I know what I'm talking about, and that is dark almond. And then they go, I guess we don't have regular almond. And I go, okay, well, tell your boss to fix it because you don't know how many people are coming up and down this aisle, and we don't want dark almond. We want milk almond. We want the 33%. Okay, no one's had the guts to speak up for it, but you're probably hemorrhaging customers because anyway. On the Whittakers thing, Zoe has found at this particular IGA, they have a banana flavor. Okay. So she's like, great. Can we stop at that IGA? They stock the banana. I think I'm not a fan of it. So I can't remember the exact flavor, but it's, you know, banana filling in a chocolate block. So imagine the excitement when at this IGA, not only were we getting chocolate, but Zoe goes, we'll get some ice cream as well. And we're going away for the weekend. Goes to the ice cream place. Comes back with, I think it's Peter's or maybe, I think it's a Peter's bucket of ice cream, like a tub, normal 1 liter tub. Comes back and goes, look at what they've got. It's like Napolitana or Neapolitana, but instead of chocolate, strawberry, vanilla, it's banana split flavor, banana, choc chip and chocolate. So like banana cookies and chocolate.
1: Yep.
0: She's never seen it before.
1: Okay.
0: I think this is a new flavor. She's so excited. Next supermarket shop, she goes to look for this banana split, 3 flavors in 1. Can't find it at our regular supermarket. Goes to another supermarket in our area. Can't find it.
1: So it was a winner.
0: It was a winner. It was delicious. It seems to be only at this IGA in the country, this regional IGA, that
3: you just used by date.
0: Right. They have this product of
3: 1985.
0: No, I'm looking at the branding.
3: Well, that was the strawberry, and it's just gone bad over many years.
0: I'm looking at the branding, right? It's not limited edition. It's not new. Okay. It is a flavor that is produced. And again, think it's Peter's, could be wrong. Mm. I feel like this IGA in the country, this small regional IGA, it's got the banana chocolate, it's got the banana split ice cream flavor. I think it's some sort of banana portal.
2: Really?
0: Like that it just exists in the universe. It's this special place in the universe that has special access to banana flavored things. And
1: Did it have masks?
0: Yes.
1: Yes. It's the perfect spot for you guys.
0: I think we're going to go and live there. I think we're going to go and live in this small town because they just get us, you know? Mm. They just get the Blake family. That's all we need. They understand our confectionery needs. So I'm just saying, maybe this only applies to us, but when you find a supermarket that's got your stuff and it's like a portal, like it is like it's from another world. And Zoe has bought 3 tubs from there that we've now taken back to our house and we've frozen. We've got no room in the freezer because she's hoarding these tubs because she's scared the portal will close. Any good science fiction fan knows if you're lucky enough to find a portal, use it, baby, because you don't know when portals close.
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1: This image will never go from my mind. 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And I went up to him, and I said, "That's one of the more impressive things I've ever seen."
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12: Good morning, Rob McLeod with a fresh news update. A new poll suggests One Nation could make major gains in Queensland in the next federal election. The Demos AU survey projects the party could win up to 20 Queensland seats, including the seat of Maranoa. The poll of more than 9,000 voters also projects One Nation would be within striking distance of forming government. The future of Toowoomba's public art gallery remains uncertain, with the city potentially without a council-owned gallery for months or even years. Councillors have voted behind closed doors to begin detailed design work on repairing the flood-damaged Toowoomba Regional Art Gallery. The gallery's been closed since December following a major rainfall, with earlier repair estimates exceeding $1.4 million. A federal racism inquiry will hear evidence from Queensland representatives today in Brisbane. The Joint Standing Committee looking into the racism, hate and violence directed at Aboriginal and Torres Strait Islander people. The hearings are being held across Australia, lasting until August 7.
11: HIT National News.
13: Morning, I'm Michaela Savage. Authorities are desperately hoping to find a missing baby. The search for the infant is set to resume today after the bodies of a woman and a toddler were tragically found off South Australia's southeast coast yesterday. Victoria's Premier Jacinda Allen is expected to face a spill motion for her leadership later this morning. If it gets up, the state's Education Minister Ben Carroll will put his hand up to become Labor leader. Briefly, new guidelines have been released as part of efforts to tackle a rise in AI-generated deepfakes targeting school students and teachers. And it's medals galore for Australia at the Commonwealth Games, including another gold for Sam Williamson, taking out the 50-metre breaststroke. 12 months ago, he couldn't walk thanks to a significant knee injury.
14: I just couldn't be prouder of the work that I've done, and I just, from the bottom of my heart, everybody back home that supported me and every single one of you, you all know who you are and I can't thank you enough.
13: And on the athletics track, Australia's Rose Davies has just claimed gold in the 10,000 metres.
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13: Adam Dewey is set to return to Tigers training today. It comes after he met with coach Benji Marshall and club officials yesterday, with the talks described as positive. Former Tiger Aaron Woods has told Sevens the agenda setters Marshall has a big call to make.
16: We've heard all these things about Benj and you know, if these are our standards, if you're not going to live by them, the door's here and go, right? This is a big line in the sand moment for the big fella, for Benj.
13: Well, there are reports the Perth Bears could make a play for Dewey.
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18: This is Heat Weather.
12: Partly cloudy today with a top of 18 degrees. The outlook tomorrow, mostly sunny with a high of 19. Sunny for Thursday and Friday, partly cloudy. 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
1: I'm a subscriber. I get the email.
0: You might be
1: I get the email blast.
0: You might be part of the
1: 2,500. This isn't
0: going
1: to be news to me. What do you got?
0: I reckon it will be. Oh. I reckon you've missed this. Because you would have brought it to the show if you'd seen it. I reckon.
1: Tell me.
0: Surveyed almost 2,500 Australians. Good sample size.
1: That's a great. Delicious.com. Don't muck around. They're my guys.
0: New research reveals Australia's favourite biscuit. I mean, let's be honest. One, two, three. Tim Tam.
1: No.
0: What?
1: I didn't miss this one. I know exactly what Australia's favourite biscuit is. I'm up to date, babe. I'm up to date. Delicious.com, please. I got the email blast.
0: Producer,
1: this was big news.
0: Oh, you probably know what the biscuit is. But what do you think? What is your favourite biscuit?
2: The wagon wheel.
1: Oh, right. A great wagon wheel.
2: It's got to be the wagon wheel.
0: I didn't think of the wagon wheel.
2: You don't think of the wagon wheel.
1: But the issue is, Rowan, you phrase that incorrectly, my friend. Shy guy does not speak for all of the people.
0: No.
1: You know what I'm saying? Wagon wheel was not even in the list.
0: It wasn't even on the list.
1: Nah.
0: Arnott's Scotch Finger is Australia's most favourite biscuit.
1: And not even the one that has the chocolate base.
0: That's goated.
1: The OG classic, simple, snappable Scotch Finger. I call baloney.
0: Respondents were asked to rate each biscuit out of 10 on criteria. So money, taste, variety, range, packaging, texture. And they chose the
1: dippability.
0: All of it, babe.
1: Dippability.
0: They chose the Scotch Finger biscuit as the highest across all categories. And by the way, coming in second was Arnott's Classic Assorted.
1: And would you...
0: That should be out of the list. That's more than one biscuit.
1: But also, you know, you can't get that anymore.
0: You can't get it anymore?
1: You can't get that anymore. So I don't know who they asked to survey... But it's crazy. Wasn't who round out the top three for me?
0: The third was the Kingston.
1: That's the Kingston.
0: You gotta be kidding me.
1: Monte Carlo, not even up there with the top three. The Iced Vovo, not up there with the top three. And as you said, the Tim Tam, not up there with the top three.
0: Tim Tam was seventh.
1: Seventh?
0: Are you joking?
1: It's crazy. I don't understand how dull.
0: You can get the classic. Oh, they're out of. Hang on. They're out of stock. Well, what's the... they must be doing the family assorted.
1: Yeah, it's different. It's different.
0: Name.
1: Yeah, it's different.
0: Oh,
1: so
0: liars.
1: It's all very suspect. I reckon it's big Scotch Finger money. I reckon there's too many Scotch Fingers and they're trying to push them.
0: I reckon they're not selling enough of them.
1: Like when a restaurant does, it's special for the day, clam chowder. Yeah. It's because they got too many clams. And now they're trying to get rid of them before they go bad.
0: I don't know. I get a vibe that Delicious.com could be bought off by Arnott's.
1: How dare you? They are. They are.
0: The Iced Vovo came in at what? 15th?
1: 15th. Oh. I don't muck with a Vovo. Do you like a Vovo?
0: Oh, but did you try the Iced Vovo Tim Tam collab?
1: No, see, I don't. That is
0: smother me in that.
1: That is
0: call
1: a
0: me
1: science
0: Jennifer.
1: Experiment.
0: No, it's not.
1: It is. It's like.
0: They did the chocolate and then they did the Vovo in the middle and then biscuit chocolate.
1: I don't want to get pretty much 9 out of 10 people offside, but it's like all the oodle dogs. They're science experiments.
0: Guys.
1: They're not meant to exist. The Iced Vovo Tim Tam, it's not meant to exist. Just leave well enough alone.
0: I'll back you on the oodle stuff. I would stand on a hill into someone's face, but leave the Vovos alone, all right? With
1: no,
0: the
1: it's the same. Iced Vovo Tim Tam and a cock-a-doodle do or whatever those
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1: Our boss pays good money so we can have a text number. 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
0: Wanted to talk to you about the worst dating app openers and what you could say next.
1: Right? Oh, I love that.
0: And what they kind of mean.
1: Let's critique.
0: Yeah.
1: We've got two singles in the room. Maybe we can get their opinions as well. Would they work? Because, you know, you and I, we can just judge on surface level.
0: Well, I met my girlfriend on Hinge.
1: Hang on a minute. I know this story. Yeah. And didn't Lucy reach out to you?
0: Yeah.
1: Do you recall her opening line?
0: I do. It was a voice message of me saying that, like, I like to shut the elevators on people. Like, I act like I'm trying to open it.
1: But
0: like,
1: you're actually closing it.
0: Yeah, and she replied with about 7 ha ha ha ha's in capital. And I was like, she's into me.
1: So the app Hinge, wasn't it?
0: Hinge.
1: So is that how you communicate? It's you voice. Can respond to that thing.
0: Yeah, you can respond. Well, yeah, or photos, I guess.
1: Okay. Like, so she's come across your profile, you listen to that still, prompt, and then go, this guy's funny.
0: This guy is funny. And look
1: and
0: at,
1: gorgeous.
0: Here we are now.
1: All right. Okay. Have you screenshot that or you just remember?
0: I just remember. I don't have it.
1: That's lovely.
0: It's thus in all the other matches, like the millions of matches.
1: You know, Angus, my husband slid into my DMs. That's how, and I've screenshot our history. I've got a book of all our early communication.
0: Looking for an influencer deal next minute? A kid.
1: He was looking for some SponCon for a festival. You're absolutely right.
0: I'm not wrong, though. Oh, we'll be at the Green Roof later. I know that pub.
1: Oh, I know that pub. I'm pretty sure my name's over the door as licensing.
0: I was supposed to say, oh, we're going to be there later. All right, well, I know where that is. Next minute, he owns it. Anyway.
1: That night, got me party pies, bada bing, bada boom. If you like it, then you should have put a ring on it.
0: Did. Oh, we laugh. Okay, the opener hall of shame. Da, da, da, da. Basically, with an opener, it should have some novelty in it, some specificity. Something like meant for you.
1: Like
0: not
1: that.
0: Just like a quick little whatever.
1: I don't want to feel like you've copied and pasted.
0: Bit of effort too is
1: bit
0: always
1: of
0: nice.
1: Effort.
0: The first one in the hole of shame, let's be honest, is just, hey, like, guys, we're not doing
1: it's a bit boring.
0: It's low effort, low energy, low everything, right?
1: Yeah.
0: Number two, how's your weekend or how's your day? Guys, boring.
1: Yeah.
0: It's homework disguised as conversation with a stranger you've just met online.
1: Yeah, that's
0: fair. Have a think.
1: That's fair.
0: There's photos on there deliberately.
1: The idea that you want to stand out, you know what I mean? That's a very normal thing to ask someone, but we want to stand out.
0: Number three, what's up?
1: Oh, no, we don't care for what's up. Are people actually doing what's up?
0: I think so. Sounds like it. Mm. And now neither is the match. People are still doing this.
1: I'm certainly not up, am I right?
0: Hey, I'm down. The emoji wave. Who's just sending the emoji wave?
1: People aren't emoji waving.
0: Yeah, just on it. Just, hey, you match and then the...
1: That's so lazy.
0: And the copy-paste compliment.
2: What's that?
1: Feeling like that's just the same thing. Oh, you got a beautiful smile. Oh, nice eyes.
0: You rolled this out.
1: 100%.
0: Yep. Basically, they're saying get personal, you know. Maybe read the profile. Say something about them.
1: Yes. Well, exactly like... Oh, I guess Lucy didn't really go specific, but she was responding to something you'd put out into the world.
0: Yes, and she fed right into my ego.
1: Oh, with the ha-ha.
0: Perfect. Capitals, by the way. Capitals.
1: That's a hearty laugh.
0: Yeah.
1: Yes. Or you can go the route of Angus, offer something.
0: Yeah, offer something. Free
1: have you got too. Something to offer?
0: Yeah.
1: Offer it to them. How would you
0: love
1: feel
0: that.
1: In that regard? All right, I'm going to put you in single mode again.
0: Oh, don't do that.
1: Someone slides into the DMs and goes, hey, can see that you're a fan of Green Day.
0: Yeah.
1: I've got 2 tickets for their tour. Would you like to accompany me?
0: I don't know you, bro.
1: Is that too much?
0: What you would
1: do? Oh, see, that's heavy. My that's issue. Heavy. I would go.
0: That's heavy.
1: If I was single now, Rowan, I don't know how I'd jag. I would go so hard, so fast. You'd I'm a to, level jumper. I don't know how to. What's?
0: If you had 2 tickets to Green Day, what you would have to do is you would have to send a DM of a Green Day post to them or some video of Green Day.
2: You've got to have some exchange
0: and then first. Go back and
1: first.
0: Forth. And
1: okay,
0: go,
1: but he's put it on his profile.
2: You
1: he likes
2: come
1: Green Day.
2: With it, hey, I've got 2 tickets to Green Day. Come with me.
1: Okay, so he's put Green Day on his profile. I say, I also love Green Day. What's your favourite album? We start talking about it, and then I go, you're not going to believe it. I've actually got a double pass.
0: You've got a spare ticket if you want to go.
1: Okay, so warm them up. Don't just go straight in with tickets.
2: Yeah.
1: Okay, fair.
0: Or a boob pick, maybe. That could also
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5: Celeste Mitsiou, our golden charge continues in Glasgow as the Aussies own the pool again. Two clean sweeps this morning, the first led by Meg Harris in the women's 100 metre free, followed by Sam Short in the 800 metre final. Jenna Forrester, Alex Perkins and Paralympian Beau Matthews also topped the podium, while Sam Williamson made history in the men's 50 metre breaststroke. And on the track, Rose Davies claimed gold in the 10,000 metres. Missed any of the action? Catch up now on 7 Plus.
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22: Good morning, Rob McLeod with a fresh news update. A new Demos AU mega poll suggests One Nation could win up to 20 Queensland seats at the next federal election. In Queensland, the LNP is projected to be almost wiped out, with One Nation favoured to take Groom and Maranoa. The future of Toowoomba's public art gallery remains uncertain, with the city potentially without a council-owned gallery for months or even years. Councillors have voted to begin detailed design and costing work for major repairs to the Ruthven Street Toowoomba Regional Art Gallery, which has been closed since December. A previous estimate to fix structural issues was put at more than $1.4 million. Lockyer Valley residents are being encouraged to get disaster ready at a community preparedness day on Sunday. Get Ready Lockyer Day will be held on August 2, bringing together emergency services and community groups to share some practical advice on preparing for storms, floods and bushfires. Mayor Tanya Milligan says being prepared helps communities recover faster when disaster strikes.
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24: Morning, I'm Michaela Savage. The search for a missing baby will continue this morning. It follows the tragic discovery of the bodies of a mother and a toddler off the South Australian coast yesterday. Victoria's Premier isn't backing down. Jacinda Allen is expected to face a spill motion for her leadership this morning. She's so far refused to resign. Schools are being urged to think before they post photos and videos of students and teachers online. The eSafety Commissioner releasing new guidelines amid a rise in AI-generated deepfakes. And the medals just keep coming in Glasgow with a total of 55 at last check. Rose Davies has just become the first Australian woman to win the 10,000 metres at the Commonwealth Games, while earlier gold for Bo Matthews in the men's 100-metre breaststroke S9. Tim Hodge claiming bronze after two other athletes were disqualified. Matthews stoked to be sharing the podium with his teammate.
25: It feels amazing. Like, he's one of my biggest idols from a very, very young age. I think I've still got a photo on my phone of him when I was like 8 years old with him. So it feels amazing to share the podium with him.
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24: Perth Bears are reportedly keeping a close eye on the Adam Dewey saga. It's understood he's only committed to the Tigers for the remainder of the season, despite being under contract until the end of 2029. NRL great Luke Keary has told Sevens the agenda setters coach Benji Marshall has lost control.
27: I don't know where to start and where this ends and what's actually happened. All I know is, and I said it on the way, it is one of the biggest messes we've ever

0: This is wild stuff. Great racing.
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0: Jess and Rowan, good morning.
1: Would you like to see what we look like? Well, we have an Instagram account. It's Jess and Rowan. And I got to tell you, Rowan looks cute today.
0: The European Gull Screeching Championship was on. Lots of different people trying out their best seagull attempts. This was the winner. Her name was Anna.
1: I feel like I can hear the ocean. She's captured so much in that impression.
0: This is what she had to say about winning, by the way.
2: I came from Denmark just to win the European Championship in seagull sounds. I feel good, I think. I was a bit nervous, but I think it's great. I practiced with TikTok, and I practiced in front of the mirror and in front of the seagulls.
1: I love that. Came from Denmark. Do we have where the competition was held? Like, has she had to travel across the continent?
0: No, it just says taking place in local pub.
1: No wonder there wasn't a cash prize. Okay. It was just for the glory.
0: God, she'd be insufferable.
1: Well
0: done, Anna. Do you love her in the back of that? Of course she's talking and Boney M. Rasputin is playing. Of course it is.
1: Love that song. Way to get the punters up and about.
0: Anyway, we just thought we'd ask 131060. Feel free to call in as well if you could do a good gull impression.
1: Absolutely. We've got a couple on DM, Rowan, quickly. Oh, yeah. This was Peter's submission.
0: Yep. It's like a...
1: It's not bad, but crawly. I don't know if it's gully.
0: Nah.
1: This not bad, is though. This. Who's this? Tamara?
0: No.
1: Kaka, I love the passion. That
0: I love the end. Yeah, it's really there. Kaka!
1: I don't know if gulls do the kaka.
0: No, they don't. That's a gull.
1: Is it a crow again?
0: That's a crow. Guys, we're doing seagulls,
1: crows. We need crow impersonation competition. And this one comes from who's Mary?
0: Oh. Mary's been shot.
1: I feel like Mary had to hurt herself to get that sound.
0: Yeah, what the hell?
1: Thank you for those.
0: Thank you so much.
1: Nowhere near Anna, the winner from Denmark.
0: No way.
1: But Sam has picked up the phone. Good morning, Sam.
0: Morning, Sam.
3: Morning, how are you?
1: Yeah, good. Yep. Is this a good talent you'd just like to discover right now, or is it one you know you can do well?
0: We're okay with both.
3: I think it's one I just discovered, hey.
1: Oh, my right. God. Go, Sam.
3: All right.
1: Wait, I'd are like you to, playing?
0: Can you hear, do that again?
3: I'll take it off speak. I'll take it off speak.
1: Oh, yeah, okay, yeah, nice and close.
0: Yeah.
1: Okay, now the technology's not being our friend. It cut out. Sam, hold the phone a little bit further away.
0: Yeah.
1: And again. What's the gullet at the end? What's that sound?
0: He's doing, Sam.
1: What are you doing with your tongue and lips?
3: I don't know. I think it's just come natural.
1: I like the reverberation. Sam, you're definitely better than all of us.
0: No, not me.
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6: 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The Warrego at speed between Gatton and Toowoomba, and seeing a little bit of a build for your run on the Warrego Q Youth Kingsthorpe this morning, and also through Oakey Gore Highway, travelling well through Westbrook and through Southbrook. 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
21: Good morning, Rod McLeod with a fresh news update. A new Demos AU megapoll suggests One Nation could win 20 of Queensland's 30 federal seats at the next election. The LNP held southern Queensland seats of Maranoa and Groome are among those tipped to fall to One Nation. The model, based on 9,000 voters, projects a hung parliament with Labor on 60 to 72 seats, One Nation on 53 to 66, and the Coalition 11 to 22. Toowoomba could be without a council-owned public art gallery for months, with the city's main gallery remaining closed. Councillors have approved detailed design and costing works for major repairs to the Ruthven Street facility, which has been shut since December. Previous estimates put the repair bill at more than $1.4 million. And a new report has revealed most boat accidents in Queensland occur in good conditions. According to Maritime Queensland, a total of 328 incidents were reported across the state last year. That's up 5% compared to 2024.
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3: Hey, I'm Michaela Savage. Victoria's Premier Jacinda Allen is expected to face a spill motion for her leadership today. The state's Education Minister Ben Carroll will challenge for the position. Allen's dissatisfaction rating is sitting at 71%. The desperate search for a missing baby is set to resume this morning after authorities tragically found the bodies of a mother and a toddler in the water off South Australia's coast yesterday. eSafety has published a new online safety advisory designed to help schools make safer decisions when it comes to posting photos and videos and have action plans ready to respond when images are misused. And in Glasgow, Australia's women's team has comfortably won the 4x200m freestyle relay.
22: A seventh gold medal on the night for Australia. 23 now in the pool.
3: In just some of our other medals this morning, Rose Davies has become the first Aussie woman to take out the 10,000 metres at the Com Games, and gymnast Kate McDonald has clinched gold on the uneven bars.
23: Club 4x4 Insurance. 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
3: A big team list Tuesday for the Tigers. Footy fans are waiting to see if Adam Dewey will be named for the side's match against the Eels on Sunday arvo. He's expected to return to training today after talks with Benji Marshall and club officials yesterday. Former Tiger Aaron Woods says it'll be interesting to see what happens.
24: I was of the opinion that he should come back through reserve grade and the trust of the players, but if the players want him there, it's a big decision to be made this afternoon for the West Tigers.
3: Well, the Perth Bears are reportedly keeping a close eye on the situation and could make a play for Dewey.
25: Short of breath, dizzy, heart racing? 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
2: This is Heat Weather.
21: Partly cloudy today with a top of 18 degrees. The outlook tomorrow, mostly sunny with a high of 19. Sunny for Thursday and Friday, partly cloudy. 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
1: Rowan, this is very serious. Something's going on in my life. I've got like a hostage kidnap situation unfolding.
2: I have a very particular set of skills. I will find you. And I will kill you.
0: You have a hostage thing unfolding.
1: Yeah, I'm Liam Neeson.
0: Okay. Right?
1: And I'm at the center of a hostage situation.
0: Okay, all right.
1: One of my neighbours.
0: You stole one of them.
1: No.
0: Give them back.
1: No.
0: Okay.
1: They, I don't know. I don't even know who they are. One of my neighbours has stolen something of mine.
0: Mm-hmm.
1: And initially, I was blaming myself for losing said thing. We are living in an apartment building. As you know, we're renovating.
0: Mm-hmm.
1: Living in an apartment complex, all right? Mm-hmm. There is obviously the shared basement garage, all right? Now, where we park, I don't know why it's denoted. That's your park that corresponds to that apartment, but it's not my direct neighbors parking next to me. I don't know how they've divvied them up, but the woman who parks next to me, I've bumped into her and I went, you're not even on my floor. So I don't know how this stuff works.
0: You didn't bump into a car. You just said, oh.
1: Yeah, sorry, I bumped into the person. Very good. I'm always very close to bumping into her car, but I never have.
0: Yep.
1: But there's also the cages. Now, if you've never had in a shared garage situation, apartment buildings often have, storage space down in the basement. So there's cages all along the walls, right? So I don't know who belongs to what and what belongs to who. But I took out of my car a little while ago the boot flap cover thing. You know, the internal.
0: Yeah, yeah. It basically stops people seeing into the back of your car.
1: That's exactly. Yeah, I didn't really know what those are for. But yeah. I had a large item to put in. I went, this flap is in me way.
0: Yeah, yeah, get rid of it.
1: So I usually take it out and just prop it up against a pillar. But I actually did back into the cover once. Not the pillar, just the cover.
0: Okay.
1: And I went, this is in my way.
0: Yeah, right.
1: I'm just going to prop her up.
0: Yeah.
1: In front of one of these cages.
0: In front of?
1: You're just in front of.
0: Not in?
1: Because we don't have one.
0: Ah.
1: Oh, well, maybe my in-laws do who own the apartment. They've never told us about a storage cage.
0: That's because it's full of their stuff.
1: It's full of their stuff, probably.
0: Full of their stuff.
1: So I was like, I just need it out of my way.
0: Yep.
1: I'll come back to it.
0: Mm-hmm.
1: Literally 3 weeks goes by, and the other day I had this brainwave. Oh, my God. What happened to the flap?
0: Gone.
1: What happened to me boot flap? And as you know, this is not my vehicle.
0: Yeah, I tell you what, that sounds like something I would take if I could.
1: What would you need a random boot flap for? It doesn't fit your car unless you have the same car as me.
0: If I had the same car and I needed one, I might take it.
1: There's a couple of fancy cars in this garage.
0: That's what I'm saying.
1: So 3 weeks goes by and this brainwave just the other night. Oh, my God.
0: Yeah.
1: Where's the flap? I left it in front of that cage. I go to investigate. It is now inside one of my neighbor's locked storage cages. I can see it through the fencing.
0: You don't know who's one of
1: them. I don't know who it is.
0: You have to call body court and be like, hey, whose is that? They've stolen my car flap.
1: Because I go up and I say to Angus, oh, my God, we've got a hostage situation. We've got ransom. But they don't know who it belonged to in the first place, so they can't maybe let it drop.
0: Yep.
1: It's got to be targeted when
0: one
1: you take
0: something. One of the neighbors has clearly gone, oh, that must belong to my partner who hasn't had the time, and they've just put it in there.
1: Oh.
0: What are those vibes?
1: But wouldn't they have then addressed it with the partner, being like, I put the flap in.
0: No, might have forgot. Might not so quickly. Might have gone down there to put something in and gone, oh, what's this too? Must be ours.
1: I like this interpretation.
0: Yeah. Ba-ba-ba.
1: I've gone straight for, they're going to ask me for cash. They're going to ask me to return it. So I didn't know how to handle. Because I don't want to.
0: Ask you for cash.
1: I don't want to.
0: Get $100?
1: I don't want to.
0: You can give them $100 if you need to.
1: What for?
0: Giving it back.
1: Yes, it was an inconvenience that I put my thing in front of theirs, but like it was out of the way. I'm sorry. Why couldn't they just left it there? Why have they now locked it away? I can't just deal with this privately.
0: Well, because you
1: quietly.
0: Put it there in obstruction of their storage cage. So they had to do something with it.
1: Obstruction. It's a flap. You move it 2 inches to the left, you could have got into your door.
0: Yeah. Okay. Well, they didn't know it wasn't theirs.
1: They didn't know it wasn't theirs, maybe.
0: Mm.
1: But their storage cage relatively, I don't know. Mm. I don't want to email the body corps because then I feel like I'm going to get in trouble. Well,
0: but
1: don't leave
0: yours.
1: Your crap around
0: in
1: the communal. I feel like I'm going to get in trouble.
0: You know what body corp could have done? They might have gone, oh, they've missed one and put it back in themselves. The people in who have.
1: Oh, but it's like an individual lock. You know what I mean? All the padlocks are bespoke. It's like you bought your own padlock.
0: Mm.
1: So I don't know if they'd have access to everyone's.
0: Well, they'll at least know where it's from.
1: Yeah. Do I leave a note?
0: Yeah, leave a note.
1: It just says
0: you have to leave a
1: lot
0: note.
1: 3.
0: You gotta do a note.
1: Storage box 3. Maybe I'll do a note.
0: Mm.
1: Hello, neighbour.
0: Yep.
1: Can I have my boot flap back, please?
0: Yeah, this is mine.
1: This is mine.
0: Take a photo. Well, couldn't you...
1: Do I just leave... Do I tell them, just put it back out?
0: Can I have this back? It's not my car. Need it. Or they're going to charge me. BMW flaps would be like $3,000.
1: BMW, please give it back.
0: The one that says brand ambassador. You know who I am. Everyone else does. You know who I am.
1: Hello, neighbour. Oh, maybe I'll leave them like a cup of sugar. You know, like the neighbourly thing, an apple.
0: I'll pay for it. Just say I'll pay for it.
1: I'm not paying for my flat
0: And then
1: back.
0: When they go, oh, well, I'll meet you downstairs, be like, I'm not paying you, mate. Give me my shit
1: Do
0: back.
1: I leave a number? I wasn't going to leave a number.
0: No, because then they have your number.
1: Well, so how are we having this, you know, tete-a-tete?
0: What?
1: Do I have to stand out there?
0: Mate, I don't know, it's your flat, but I'm trying.
1: No, I know, I appreciate the assistance. All right, I'll leave a note.
0: Yeah.
1: See if they can just leave it outside again.
0: I have money for you if you need it. And then they'll meet you. And you go, I'm not giving you money. Give me my flat back.
1: You're meant to be good neighbours. Neighbours.
0: And then fight them.
1: Okay, I could fight them. I could use the flap as a weapon. Wake up with Jess and Rowan. In and out of the car. 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Jess and Rowan. 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
1: Right now, Rowan, you and I both have a little bit of experience in the wedding scene.
2: Yeah.
1: I, of course, am a celebrant. You, a DJ.
2: DJ, yep.
1: Wedding DJ. What would you think? You've not planned a wedding before. I barely have either because my husband did all the work. What would you assume is the most frustrating part of planning your own nuptials?
2: Where people sit.
1: Oh, the seating chart?
2: Probably the seating chart.
1: I loved doing that because I like puzzles. So that was actually quite a joyful part of me. Good guess, though.
2: Where you would, maybe where you would have it. Where you would, what the photos look like.
1: Yes. Even expense you would be forgiven for thinking. No. Yep. A Facebook wedding group is blowing up saying the most frustrating part is getting people to frickin' RSVP. Getting your family and friends simply to say whether they are attending or not. I can't fathom that. These are meant to be your closest 180 people.
2: Yep.
1: That was my, you know, numbers.
2: Mm.
1: You're telling me you can't get them to say yes or no. Who is leaving a bride and groom, a bride and bride, groom and groom, hanging for a wedding invite?
2: Well, I would be the type that would go, yeah, I'll be there.
1: In your head?
2: Yeah.
1: And
2: no,
1: not tell them?
2: Maybe go, mate, count me in. I'm all good. I'm there.
1: Oh, but not do the website
2: or
1: the app.
2: It's a website stuff.
1: Some people are even doing old school, you got to send back a little postcard thing. Okay.
2: What are they doing? Sending postcards?
1: Yeah, so I got my, not postcard, like a piece of paper. My brother and his wife sent out an envelope, and in it was a card and a pre-addressed envelope to send the card back. Yes, Angus and I will be there. I don't want to eat seafood. Send it back in the post.
2: So why wouldn't it be online? So there's all that extra work and thing. Okay.
1: You know, nice bespoke stamp. Wax seal.
2: There's another $20,000 right there.
1: 100%. It was quite the affair, quite the wedding.
2: Wow.
1: One bride is going viral, though, because she's not going to deal with that frustration mucking around with RSVPs. Her wedding invite has gone viral after it said, you know, date, this is the dress code, this is what we'd like in the wishing well. P.S. If you do not reply by October 1, bring yourself a chair and a sandwich.
2: That's well,
1: because we are not basically going to cater for you when it comes to furniture or food.
2: It feels dramatic to
1: me. And people are loving it. People going, oh, my God, I'm doing this. Someone said, I did something similar. I wrote, P.S., if you do not RSVP by August 10, you can see the pictures on Facebook. People are getting really snappy.
2: I have been that guy a couple of times, for sure.
1: I've not RSVP'd.
2: Because I think I've told them that I'm going. I might even RSVP late to yours.
1: So when you rocked up at the wedding, have you ever had this experience where you were not on the guest list?
2: No.
1: Or the seating chart?
2: No, that didn't happen.
1: Oh, lucky.
2: But it was a, hey, man, coming or not?
1: Imagine having to poke one of your besties. No. Hey, mate, do you want to come celebrate my freaking wedding? It's $330 a head.
2: But yeah, I'm coming. And they go, well, why didn't you do the RSVP? I said, I told you.
1: Yeah, that's not enough in this
2: day and
1: age.
2: It's not enough in
1: this day
2: and age.
1: It's a good warning for our team out there. If you get invited to a wedding, RSVP. Otherwise, bring your own chair and a sandwich.
2: I'm much different now. I'm right on top of all that stuff. Not because
1: admin guy now.
2: Not because not because I do all the DJing and the weddings and stuff and I know how important it is to people, but because I don't want to get left behind on things. My buddy Prente and I the night before, booked our accommodation at the Gold Coast for one of our mates. And
1: beautiful.
2: It's not till October.
1: No, good. You could be
2: organized. We've never done that. We're laughing at the phone like, oh, my God, who are we?
1: Look at you. You know what that says to me? Mature, responsible adults who care about their friend's celebration.
2: Yeah, but with no.
1: We want to be organized.
2: We're staying at the casino, so we're going to drag the groom to the tables. You know what I'm saying?
1: Watch out.
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5: Celeste Mitsu, our golden charge continues in Glasgow as the Aussies own the pool again. Two clean sweeps this morning, the first led by Meg Harris in the women's 100-metre free, followed by Sam Short in the 800-metre final. Jenna Forrester, Alex Perkins and Paralympian Beau Matthews also topped the podium, while Sam Williamson made history in the men's 50-metre breaststroke. And on the track, Rose Davies claimed gold in the 10,000 metres. Missed any of the action? Catch up now on 7+.
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8: Toowoomba rain down the Toowoomba bypass looking fine. The Warrego slowing up this morning through Garry Mountain. Not looking too bad at the moment for your run on Toowoomba Cecil Plains Road through Wellcamp. Gore Highway seeing some delays through Westbrook and Ruthven Street, Margaret Street and Harry Street. Not too bad through the CBD. Murphy's Creek Road a little busy in spots through Blue Mountain Heights. And just getting word through of a crash, Oki Kuya Road through Oki. Injury can't stop the mortgage, but it can stop your income. 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That's the latest traffic. 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
26: Good morning, Rod McLeod with a fresh news update. A new poll is suggesting One Nation could make major gains in Queensland at the next federal election. The Demos AU survey projects the party could win up to 20 Queensland seats, including the southern Queensland seats of Groom and Maranoa. The poll of more than 9,000 voters also projects One Nation would be within striking distance of forming government. A federal racism inquiry is hearing evidence from Queensland representatives today in Brisbane. The Joint Standing Committee is looking into racism, hate and violence directed at Aboriginal and Torres Strait Islander people. The future of Toowoomba's public art gallery remains uncertain, with the city potentially without a council-owned gallery for months or even years. Councillors have voted behind closed doors to begin detailed design work on repairing the flood-damaged Toowoomba Regional Art Gallery. The gallery has been closed since December following major rain, with earlier repair estimates exceeding $1.4 million.
7: Hit National News.
10: Morning, I'm Michaela Savage. Founder of Cheek Media, Hannah Ferguson, has confirmed she will run as an independent candidate against Anthony Albanese at the next federal election. She's told Seven the political system is broken.
11: We need every elected official in this country to be treating their local community like it's a privilege to serve them, and I think they've lost that.
10: Australia could get its first new oil refinery in decades as concerns grow over the nation. Fuel security. A $4 million study will examine a refinery in Western Australia. And Australia has won 59 medals so far in Glasgow, thanks to some massive efforts from our athletes. While frustration from Aussie sprinter Rowan Browning after it was revealed top-ranked runners have been handed automatic spots in the 100-metre semi-finals at the Comm Games, with the rest going to those with the 17 fastest times in the heats.
12: I think they're just making it up. 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It's extremely plausible that one heat gets a massive gust of wind behind and the other one gets a headwind or no wind at all. So I'm not sure it's the most equitable approach.
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10: Footy reporter David Riccio reckons Adam Dewey should front the cameras today. The Tigers star is expected to return to training after holding talks with Bendy Marshall and club officials yesterday. Riccio telling Sevens the agenda setters he's interested to see how the Tigers handle the situation moving forward.
15: As far as the media strategy around trying to get this fractured club back together again. And if I'm the West Tigers, and I reckon if I'm Adam Dewey, I'm wanting to front the cameras.
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7: This is Heat Weather.
26: Partly cloudy today with a top of 18 degrees. The outlook tomorrow, mostly sunny with a high of 19. Sunny for Thursday and Friday, partly cloudy. 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

0: Half a dog.
1: Half a dog.
0: Ah, Andrew, you got 0488.
1: No, you like that.
0: 0488881069.
1: Yeah.
0: Give us your dad joke. Andrew, in with a chance to win the double past Origin.
1: You make Shy Guy laugh like that.
0: I reckon Andrew's winning right now.
1: Yeah, definitely.
0: Or 131060, because, you know, a lot of the dad jokes in the delivery. I'm not a dad. Maybe that's why I couldn't do it. All right, what about this? When my wife feels sad, I let her colour in my tattoos. She just needs a shoulder to cry on.
2: No.
0: Cry on. No, is it me? Or is it the dog?
3: Combo.
0: You know deer can jump higher than the average house?
3: A who?
0: Deer.
3: Oh.
0: Because the average house can't jump.
1: That's true.
3: No, I like that one.
0: Okay, I'm winning the Origin tickets.
3: You can't.
1: Andrew's one was much better.
0: So short, clean, affable, and non-offensive. They love homonyms and homographs.
1: What the hell are they?
0: Homonym is where you play on words with the same pronunciation and spelling but different meanings. I've started a new job taking care of horses. It provides a stable income. Stable horses.
3: Stable. Okay. So that's a homonym.
0: That's a homonym. Homophone. How's this?
1: What?
0: Play on words with the same sound but different spelling. So long, boiling water. You will be missed. Missed? That's a homophone.
1: I had to think about that longer than a second.
0: Well, apparently, this was the ingredients for a great dad joke. And heterophonic paronym puns.
1: Hetero?
3: That's too long of a word.
0: Rely on words with similar but not identical pronunciation, like the cryon, crayon.
1: Okay. All right. 131060, you got a good dad joke? Call us now. You can win tickets.
0: Hey, Rowan. What's the best time of year to buy a trampoline?
1: When?
0: Spring. Thank you, Chris.
1: Thanks, Chris. Oh, that was from the listener?
0: Oh, you laugh because it's from him, but not laugh from me.
3: We only got one.
1: Well.
0: No, we've got Andrew and Chris.
1: We got any more there?
0: Oh, Harry. Yeah.
1: Oh, yeah, one more from Harry.
3: Well, hang on, we're going to do them next. We don't want to burn
1: All right.
4: 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Looking for a million more reasons to love here?
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0: Jess and Rowan, good morning.
1: If you can make shy guy laugh, put you at the top of the pile.
0: Yeah.
1: Andrew, two laughs
0: so far.
1: Andrew with an early dad joke made him chuckle. Yeah. There's another one from Andrew. You want to hear another one from Andrew?
0: Sure.
1: What's orange and sounds like a parrot?
0: I don't know.
1: Oh, nothing.
0: That's not a great one. Good Andrew, your other ones are good.
1: Okay. I led with his strongest. What about this from Harry?
0: I think he did as well.
1: What about this from Harry? Yeah. Harry's already saying, here's my go-to dad joke.
0: Oh, yeah, okay.
1: It's not the best ceiling I've seen, but it's up there.
0: It's up there, all right.
1: Oh, sorry, Harry, got nothing from Shy Guy. What about this from Leah? What do you call Postman Pat when he retires?
0: Postman Sat?
1: No, just Pat.
0: Oh, well, that makes sense.
1: You ruined Leah's joke by trying to guess.
0: It's a question.
1: What about this one from Damo?
0: Oh, yeah?
1: One more on the text line.
2: Dad.
1: Oh, my God. Could it be? Are you aircon, Damo? He wants tickets. To
3: Dad doesn't tell silly jokes.
1: Doesn't tell dad jokes.
2: Right.
1: What kind of dad is it?
0: Wow. Yeah, Damo. He does.
1: All right. What's a kidnapper's favorite pair of shoes? White Vans.
2: I like that one.
1: That's a good one.
0: That's a good one.
1: You like one.
0: I like that one. Damo, that's my favorite.
1: You like
0: Damo.
1: The kidnapping joke.
2: Yeah.
1: Oh, interesting.
0: You're a
1: from you.
0: Creep.
1: Harry's tried another one. You want to try another one?
0: No,
1: from Harry?
0: No,
2: let's go to Emily.
0: Sorry, Harry.
1: One shot, you don't get another one.
0: Hey, Emily, what's your dad joke?
4: Do you know Shy Guy's got a Bondi chest?
1: A Bondi
4: because
1: chest?
4: It's far from manly.
0: Well, hang on
2: That's insulting.
0: Hang on a second. Whoa.
2: It's a big laugh out
0: unbelievable.
2: What pillars did that hit in me?
1: I'm just so impressed. Emily just did that so smooth. That was all in the delivery. What did we say? Dad joke is about delivery. Well,
0: it's all right, Shy Guy. Emily, flirting with you. Emily's flirting. I get it.
1: Do you get it? Because, like,
4: I've got another one.
1: Oh, yeah, go, Em.
4: Okay. What's the price of a chimney these days? Nothing. They're on the house.
0: Yeah. Okay. That's a good one.
1: Nah,
2: thanks, Emily.
1: Shy Guy's just furious. Emily. Don't right. worry.
0: You put her on the ban list.
1: You got other tickets in
0: all my Emily's now banned from the show for a week. New rule.
1: I really
2: How's
1: enjoy...
2: How's that for a joke?
0: Ting. Got him. How's that for a
1: Beck.
0: Joke?
2: Thanks, Emily.
1: Oh, Emily hung up real fast. Beck,
0: well,
1: hello.
0: She's banned, so.
5: Hey, how are you?
1: Yeah, good, babe. Take it away.
5: Why did the Scarecrow win an award?
0: Why?
5: Because he was outstanding in his field.
0: He was outstanding in his field, yes.
1: My dad has said that one, so it wasn't. Yep. I didn't have the
2: used to it.
0: That does feel like
1: not have used to it.
0: That does feel like a Rob Farch.
1: Doesn't
0: kind of
1: it? Da- my dad is great for it.
6: He
1: for
6: was
1: a pun.
6: Outstanding in his field.
1: Yeah. Thank you though, Beth.
0: Thanks, Beth.
1: Someone would not have heard that and is chuckling away.
0: Chuck, chuck, chuck, chuck.
1: Kira, good morning.
7: Good morning.
1: What's your best dad joke?
7: Why doesn't Elton John eat iceberg lettuce?
0: Why?
7: Because he's a rocket man.
0: He is a rocket man.
1: Oh, that's really good.
0: Do you have any jokes that we could direct at Shy Guy?
7: No, unfortunately, but while I was on hold, I remembered another one.
1: Go.
0: Oh, okay, good.
7: I was addicted to the Hokey Pokey once, but I turned myself around.
1: Yeah.
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10: Toowoomba Range and the bypass travelling well. The Warrego at speed between Gatton and Toowoomba, but does build up a little bit through Garry Mountain through the roadwork zone. Also looking a little busy for the Gore Highway through Westbrook, not too bad through Southbrook and Pittsworth. New England Highway between Toowoomba and Warwick at speed, and the Cunningham Highway looking good between Cunningham's Gap and Warwick as well. The census is coming this August. You'll get instructions soon on what to do in the census. 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That's the latest traffic up to date on the Darling Downs. 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
26: Good morning, Rob McLeod with the fresh news update. A new Demos AU mega poll suggests One Nation could win up to 20 Queensland seats at the next federal election. The LNP is projected to be almost wiped out, with One Nation favoured to take Groome and Maranoa in southern Queensland. The future of Toowoomba's public art gallery is still uncertain, the city potentially without a council-owned gallery for months. Councillors have voted to begin a detailed design and cost working for major repairs to the Ruthven Street Toowoomba Regional Art Gallery, which has been closed since December after a heavy rain event. A previous estimate to fix structural issues has been put at more than $1.4 million. Schools are being urged to think before they post photos and videos of students and teachers online. The eSafety Commissioner has released new guidelines amid a rise in AI-generated deepfakes. Most of the more than 100 reports about anonymous accounts target schools and staff between January and March involved images taken from social media.
0: Hit National News.
2: Morning, I'm Michaela Savage. Victoria could be getting a new premier, with Labor MPs expected to move against Jacinda Allen today. Deputy Premier Ben Carroll has confirmed he'll run if a spill succeeds. The search for a missing baby is set to resume today after a woman and a toddler were tragically found dead off South Australia's southeast coast yesterday. Their bodies were located after police responded to reports of a vehicle with its engine running in a car park. And the Commonwealth Games medals just keep on coming. We've got 59 so far, many of those in the pool, including Alex Perkins winning gold in the 100-metre butterfly, first for Sam Williamson in the 50-metre breaststroke, and Australia nabbed a clean sweep in the women's 100-metre freestyle, with Meg Harris in one, Molly O'Callaghan in two, and Shayna Jack in three. Harris stoked with gold.
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2: Adam Dewey is set to return to Tigers training today. It comes after he met with coach Benji Marshall and club officials yesterday, with the talks described as positive. Former Tiger Aaron Woods has told Sevens the agenda setters Marshall has a big call to make.
5: We've heard all these things about Benj and you know, if these are our standards, if you're not going to live by them, the door's here and go, right? This is a big line in the sand moment for the big fella, for Benj.
2: While there are reports the Perth Bears could make a play for Dewey.
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0: This is Heat Weather.
26: Partly cloudy today with a top of 18 degrees. The outlook tomorrow, mostly sunny with a high of 19. Sunny for Thursday and Friday, partly cloudy. 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
28: 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This is gonna be good.
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30: It's up to 8:30. I'm gonna get you across a new hobby of mine. I am banging into it. We reveal our first $1 million voice as well.
1: Mm-hmm.
30: Next, though, we want to talk about Mexican Batman.
1: I mean, you've heard of Val Kilmer,
30: yep.
1: George Clooney,
30: yep.
1: Christian Bale donning the suit.
30: Yep.
1: Now there's a Mexican bloke doing
30: and
1: it.
30: And it's not even Pedro Pascal doing, but he's not Mexican, he's Chilean. But it's
1: You be very careful here.
30: Oh, mate, let's not start with you.
1: Mexicans are not Chileans, all right? They're two different.
30: By the way, Jess also wants to talk about Angus's tongue gear, her husband's tongue, in a minute.
1: It's important you're across these things.
30: I don't know if I need to be.
1: It's important.
30: I'd like to be.

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1: Someone presents their tongue to you, Rowan.
0: Sorry?
1: What's your response?
0: That's how you start into that? That's my response?
1: Yeah. Okay.
0: I don't understand. I don't understand presents the tongue.
1: Let me set the scene, what happened between me and my beloved just the other evening.
0: There's new rules in the 8 o'clock hour for, like, codes and stuff.
1: No, there absolutely
2: July
1: is.
2: July 1st, they come in.
0: Oh!
1: Yeah, but also, it's Jay Farch you're talking
0: Get
1: about.
0: Moving.
1: Don't worry, I ain't going to break no codes.
0: You might.
1: How I'm would interested. You have handled this situation?
0: Mm-hmm.
1: I was presented with a tongue. So we are sitting there. It must have been...
0: Lenten.
1: The sun was still up. So let's just say it's 3 p.m. in the afternoon,
0: perfect
1: right?
0: Perfect time, yep.
1: The family sitting on the floor, little girls between us, all right? But I think maybe we'd had a gutful, so the TV was on. We might have been watching Moana 2. We're trying to have some family time. Because the experts say if you're going to watch a whole movie, at least do it together so you can discuss the themes and stuff. So she's there sitting on her bum, kind of leaning across the coffee table. Angus and I with our backs against the couch. We're all together.
0: Mm.
1: I swear out of nowhere, he looks over, kind of like looks over her head because she's obviously little, sticks his tongue out at me. But not in like the cheeky way of like, It was like the presenting of a tongue. I will demonstrate for you.
0: Like that?
1: Basically like that. So has poked his tongue out, but I didn't interpret it as a cheeky little, It wasn't an in and out like a lizard. It was a presenting of the tongue.
0: Oh, so it wasn't like offensive. It was just like
1: No, I didn't take it as offensive. What I took it as, he would like a little smoochy smooch.
0: Oh.
1: So what I have done, you know, because he's kind of leaned back. It's like we could get away with having a little smooch while the little kid's occupied.
0: Oh, like
1: so
0: a suggestion.
1: I've seen the suggestion of tongue from my handsome, gorgeous husband, who is my favourite person in the world. And I've taken a beat. Because obviously there's no leader. Have opened my mouth
0: Let's go.
1: Like a guppy shark and leaned forward with which to almost accept the tongue. Like this. I don't think I made the noise, but for our, you know.
0: The noise would have been funny. Should have
1: well, we're, you know, it's an audio medium. I've got to give you an impression of me now leaning towards the tongue to accept it with my open mouth.
0: Yep.
1: He recoiled back like I was the freak and then went, I'm trying to show you my ulcer.
0: Oh, she's stressed. I get it.
1: And I said, who doesn't lead with, check out the ulcer?
2: Can you look at my ulcer and then present the tongue?
1: Who just presents tongue?
2: Did you see the ulcer?
0: Yeah.
1: No, all I saw was tongue and thinking my husband wanted a smooch.
0: I've never been more on your side. That's weird.
1: Thank you. And I've had multiple conversations with Angus, you know, in the busyness and humdrum of life, you know, sometimes we forget we're flesh and blood. Maybe a little smoochy smooch would be nice.
0: Yeah, just you know? connect with each other.
1: You know, what's the opposite of premeditated? Spontaneous. So I thought this was him going, well, we've got a moment.
0: While please. She's watching, let's
1: have
0: smooch
1: a smooch.
0: Above her head.
1: Like some horny teenagers. Nah, he presented tongue.
0: Married couple.
1: To show me an ulcer. And I'm the freak for going,
0: Well, you wanted to suck the ulcer. That's weird.
1: I didn't know there was an ulcer. It wasn't that obvious.
0: So he hasn't told you at all about an ulcer ever?
1: He has.
0: Oh, so you...
1: Sorry, that sounds weird. He's a stressed boy. Sometimes there is an ulcer or two.
0: This ulcer. Had he mentioned this ulcer before?
1: He hadn't mentioned this
0: so
1: ulcer.
0: So no previous mention of the ulcer.
1: And also, what medical degree do I have? What am I going to do with your ulcer?
0: You got to mention the ulcer.
1: Every time he tells me about an ulcer, do you know what I say?
0: Can I kiss it?
1: Gargle in salt water.
0: Yeah,
1: but
0: smart.
1: He never does.
0: Well, why wouldn't he? Why, he should do that.
1: Thank you, Rowan. But I've said the same thing over and over. So why is he presenting tongue to not heed my advice anyway?
0: Maybe he thinks your mouth... microbiome will help the tongue better than the salt.
1: I don't get many ulcers, so maybe he thought this could be a way to medicate.
0: Transfer me some of your mouth biome into mine. And then
1: I am Betadine.
0: Oh, Betadine Farchione. Whilst the child's watching Moana, you can
1: it
0: do
1: must
0: a medical.
1: Have looked so hot.
0: Oh, thank God Lucia didn't see it. Trauma. Wake
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6: Celeste Mitsue, we already have 26 gold medals after 4 days of competition in Glasgow. 7 more in the pool today, including 2 clean sweeps in the women's 100 metre free and men's 800 metres. Elsewhere, gymnast Kate McDonald struck gold on the uneven bars. Rose Davies claimed a historic athletics gold in the 10,000 metres, and all 5 Aussie 100 metre sprinters qualified for the semi-finals. Missed any of the action? Catch up now on
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5: Toowoomba Range and the bypass travelling well. The Warrego at speed between Gatton and Toowoomba, but does build up a little bit through Gowrie Mountain through the roadwork zone. Also looking a little busy for the Gore Highway through Westbrook, not too bad through Southbrook and Pittsworth. New England Highway between Toowoomba and Warwick at speed, and the Cunningham Highway looking good between Cunningham's Gap and Warwick as well. The census is coming this August. You'll get instructions soon on what to do in the census. 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That's the latest traffic up today. On the Darling Downs, hit 100.7.
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11: Good morning, Rob McLeod with a fresh news update. A new Demos AU megapoll suggests One Nation could win 20 of Queensland's 30 federal seats at the next election. The LNP-held southern Queensland seats of Maranoa and Groom are among those tipped to fall to One Nation. The model, based on 9,000 voters, projects a hung parliament, with Labor on 60 to 72 seats, One Nation on 53 to 66, and the Coalition 11 to 22 seats. Toowoomba could be without a council-owned public art gallery for months, with the city's main gallery remaining closed. Councillors have approved detailing, design and costing work for major repairs to the Ruthven Street facility, which has been shut since December. Previous estimates put the repair bill at more than $1.4 million. A new report has revealed boating incidents across Queensland have risen 5% over the past 12 months. A total of 328 incidents were recorded last year, with vessel collisions the most common type of accident. Most of those occurred in ideal water conditions.
10: Hit National News.
12: Morning, I'm Michaela Savage. Victoria's Premier Jacinda Allen will face a spill motion for her leadership later this morning. If it gets up, the state's Education Minister Ben Carroll will put his hand up to become Labor leader. Australia could soon start making more of its own fuel with a new oil refinery on the drawing board. The proposed facility in Western Australia will undergo a $4 million study as the federal government responds to the Middle East conflict and growing concerns over petrol and diesel supplies. Briefly, new guidelines have been released as part of efforts to tackle a rise in AI-generated deepfakes targeting school students and teachers. And runner Rose Davies has made Commonwealth Games history, becoming the first Australian woman to win the 10,000 metres.
13: I didn't really realise until the last 100 and I was like, oh my God, please, no one catch me. Like, I just tried so hard. But once I crossed the line, I was like, phew. And then, I was just stoked.
12: Her gold adding to Australia's pretty massive medal tally. We're now sitting at a total of 59.
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12: The Perth Bears are reportedly keeping a close eye on the Adam Dewey saga. It's understood he's only committed to the Tigers for the remainder of the season, despite being under contract until the end of 2029. NRL great Luke Keary has told Sevens the agenda setters coach Benji Marshall has lost control.
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17: This is Heat Weather.
11: Partly cloudy today with a top of 18 degrees. The outlook tomorrow, mostly sunny with a high of 19. Sunny for Thursday and Friday, partly cloudy. 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

0: Nike collab. Beg your pardon?
1: What is it? Nike? A shoe?
0: Yes, it's a Nike Dunk, they call it. The Dunks, they're like a kind of a high-top looking Nike thing, blue and white, and it comes with a little basketball that you also got to make, and it has a sign that says Dunk, and it's also in the Nike font and Lego.
1: Are you saying singular? You only make one shoe.
0: One shoe.
1: How are you going to play with one shoe?
0: We've been over this, mate. We're not playing with the Lego.
1: Once you build it, you're not going to play with
0: it? No, it's a model, just like Shy Guy's helmet. He's just going to put it on the mantle. I'm going to have it in the office studio because
1: Can I play with it once you bring it in?
0: Oh, mate, if you want to figure out a way to play with it,
1: can
0: play
1: you build
0: away.
1: Two so no. I can pretend my
0: well,
1: Barbie
0: I have to
1: has
0: buy two,
1: two shoes.
0: Legos. I have
1: you
0: two
1: make sure
0: boxes.
1: They're left and right.
0: I picked it up, mate. Huge box. Mm. Like, not so thick, but like
1: how many
0: box.
1: Pieces?
0: Well, this is what I wanted to talk to you about. I was so excited to do it, and I picked it up, grabbed it. I thought, this is sick. They also had a different Nike one there, but I thought the Dunk is more me, basketball kind of vibes.
1: Mm-hmm.
0: Get it home. I send it to producer Shy Guy, and he goes, man, I want that next. It's cool, right? It's really cool.
2: Very cool.
0: It's very cool.
1: You haven't finished playing with your one. You wait, and then you can get
0: no
1: another
0: playing.
1: One.
0: We're not playing. We're making.
1: Also, I look building. At it.
0: Yes, exactly.
2: That's
0: we're
2: right.
0: building.
2: That's right.
0: Exactly. We're building.
1: You make a cake, all right? You build Lego.
0: Mate, don't start with me at your stools or something, mate. Let's not start there. And so as I take the photo, I look down. Mate, how many pieces do you reckon this Dunk would be?
1: Are you telling me it's bigger than Shy Guy's helmet?
0: You just have a go at how many pieces you think this...
1: How many pieces could a shoe
0: Lego,
1: have?
0: Lego shoe with like a little basketball. How many pieces do you reckon? If his is 800...
1: Yeah, Jesus. I mean, I've
0: and
1: done...
0: And it's taking him weeks.
2: Yeah, it's about the size of your coffee cup.
0: And it's not big.
1: Is that how big it was?
0: Yeah.
1: Well, I've done a 1,000-piece puzzle. I reckon it's more than that. What, 1,200-piece?
0: 1180.
1: Wow!
0: 11. Now, I'm looking at it going, I don't want to do this.
1: It's after daunting. Purchase. After purchase,
0: yeah,
1: you've noticed.
0: Yeah, post-purchase, I've gone, I don't want to do this.
1: So can I play with it or are you not going to play with it?
0: There's no playing! There's no playing!
1: Why not? You're not even going to build it.
0: Okay, try put it on with your little feet. Wake up
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15: Toowoomba's average unleaded price today is around $1.87 a litre, while some servos are selling it as low as $1.77. 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
15: Good morning, Rob McLeod. With a fresh news update, another poll has revealed One Nation could make major gains in Queensland at the next federal election. The Demos AU survey projecting the LNP could almost be wiped out, with Pauline Hanson's party competitive in up to 20 Queensland seats. The study of more than 9,000 voters also projecting One Nation would be within striking distance of forming government. A federal racism inquiry will hear evidence from Queensland representatives today in Brisbane. The Joint Standing Committee looking into racism, hate and violence directed at Aboriginal and Torres Strait Islander people. A new report has revealed boating incidents across Queensland have risen by 5% over the past 12 months. A total of 328 incidents were recorded last year, with collisions the most common incident. Lockyer Valley residents are being encouraged to get disaster ready at a Community Preparedness Day happening on Sunday. Get Ready Lockyer Day is being held on August 2, bringing together emergency services and community groups to share some practical advice on preparing for storms, floods and bushfires.
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8: Good morning, I'm Michaela Savage. Labor MPs in Victoria have started to arrive at State Parliament ahead of this morning's caucus meeting, where Premier Jacinda Allen is in for a leadership challenge. The desperate search for a missing baby along South Australia's coast is underway again this morning. It follows the tragic discovery of the bodies of a 36-year-old woman and a toddler in the ocean yesterday. Hannah Ferguson, co-founder of Cheek Media, says the political system is broken, confirming she's taking on Anthony Albanese for the seat of Graindler in Sydney in the next federal election. She'll run as an independent. Australia could get its first oil refinery in 60 years. It might be built in WA, with a feasibility study being funded by the state and federal governments. The US-Iran war and its impacts on global oil supply have highlighted Australia's reliance on imported fuel. And so far, Australia has won a whopping 59 Commonwealth Games medals in Glasgow.
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8: A big teamless Tuesday for the Tigers. Footy fans are waiting to see if Adam Dewey will be named for the side's match against the Eels on Sunday afternoon. He's expected to return to training today after talks with Benji Marshall and club officials yesterday. Former Tiger Aaron Wood says it'll be interesting to see what happens.
17: I was of the opinion that he should come back through reserve grade, earn the trust of the players, but if the players want him there, it's a big decision to be made this afternoon for the West Tigers.
8: Well, the Perth Bears are reportedly keeping a close eye on the situation and could make a play for Dewey.
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19: This is Heat Weather.
15: Partly cloudy today with a top of 18 degrees. The outlook tomorrow, mostly sunny with a high of 19. Sunny for Thursday and Friday, partly cloudy. 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

0: It's Alex Warren at Hit South Queensland, your number one hit music station, doing it for Snowy River Caravans 52, Carrington Road in Torrington, title track now from Zara Larsson's new album. Song's called Midnight Sun, inspired by her home country of Sweden.
1: So always having the sun up, or at least never truly for the night to get dark. It's like a white night. Very weird and beautiful.

0: And we're Hit South Queensland. 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
0: 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We're Hit South Queensland. You guys up for Cherry Bomb? Plan it now.

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1: 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All day. 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

0: Your number one hit music station, we're hit South Queensland, Roma today. Sun's out and you are chasing a top of 23 degrees, 13, 10, 60. Bruno Mars for you, Nicola, third song next hour. And of course, you know Olivia Dean.
1: I do, she's awesome.
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6: I'm Celeste Mitsiu. 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Elsewhere, gymnast Kate McDonald struck gold on the uneven bars. Rose Davies claimed a historic athletics gold in the 10,000 metres, and all 5 Aussie 100 metre sprinters qualified for the semi-finals. Missed any of the action? 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
23: 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Councillors have approved detailed design and costing work for major repairs to the Rutherford Street facility, which has been shut since December. 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Schools are being urged to think before they post photos and videos of students and teachers online. 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